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Good evening. This is your 8 p.m. weather report for Holt, Michigan. Currently, it is partly cloudy with a temperature of 85 degrees. The wind is coming from the west at a speed of 5 miles per hour, with gusts reaching up to 21 miles per hour. Tonight, expect partly cloudy skies with a low temperature around 63 degrees, and temperatures may rise to about 65 degrees overnight. The wind will continue from the west at 2 to 9 miles per hour. Looking ahead to Friday, we will have mostly sunny conditions with a high near 88 degrees before temperatures drop to around 86 degrees in the afternoon. Wind speeds will be light from the west-southwest at 2 to 7 miles per hour. Tomorrow night, rain showers are likely after 11 p.m. The sky will be mostly cloudy with a low around 65 degrees, and temperatures may rise to about 69 degrees overnight. The chance of precipitation is 60%, with expected rainfall amounts to be less than a tenth of an inch. On Saturday, expect rain showers before 2 p.m., transitioning to more showers and thunderstorms likely throughout the day. The high temperature will be near 78 degrees, with northeast winds at 5 to 9 miles per hour, and gusts again reaching up to 21 miles per hour, The chance of rain is at 80%, with new rainfall potentially between half an inch and 3/4 of an inch. For Saturday night, showers and thunderstorms remain likely. The temperature will drop to around 60 degrees with northeast winds at 6 to 9 miles per hour and a 70% chance of precipitation. Finally, on Sunday, there is a slight chance of rain showers before 2 p.m., giving way to a slight chance of showers and thunderstorms. Expect partly sunny skies with a high near 79 degrees. To close, why did the meteorologists bring a bar of soap to work? Because they wanted to see some clean air. Stay tuned for more updates.

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4: 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Hello. Crazy 80s Vault is now open for your listening pleasure. I, of course, am your host, Jim and Jerry. The one, the only, and that's probably a good thing that I'm the one, the only. How's everyone doing today? It is not beautiful. The weather sucks. That's the description of the weather.

feels like 45. That's what we're sitting at the moment. If there's something you want to hear, you need to let us know so that I can play it for you. www.phoenixfirefm.net/JamAndJerry/search.php. Be glad to get your favorites on for you. We've already heard from Jason. Wanted to hear a little bit of

In fact, because you requested a Def Leppard track, we have a double play coming up. It's all good. Good music. So let's get right to it with the Go-Go's here on the Crazy 80s Vault. Here's Vacation. Crank it up, everybody.

little bit of Def Leppard there. A double play by request from Jason. Pour Some Sugar on Me. And of course, before that, you heard Love Bites here on Phoenix Fire FM. Starting off that little set was the Go-Go's with Vacation. They only had one album, and they managed to have two hits on that album, but that was it. From what I understand, they broke up in 1985, which, of course, what, after the first album, which came out in late 81, maybe 82, that's it. We didn't hear nothing else from them. So who knows what they were doing in, you know, 83, 84, and part of 85. If there's something you want to hear, you need to let us know. PhoenixFireFM.net/JamAndJerry/search.php. Be glad to play your favorites. We got another request from Jason, of course. A little bit of Bon Jovi. Bon Jovi's living on a prayer. So are we, maybe. Living on a prayer that the weather gets better. Jeez! We're supposed to improve through the week, which is a good thing. We just got to get through today and tonight. Frost advisory for the area for tonight till 9 a.m.

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1: Requested by someone who needs to remember that this is not an adult show. I.e. DJ Skippy. Here's a little bit of Prince for you. When doves cry for all those doves. That's right, this is for all them doves that be crying.

Very good song by request. I like that one by Prince. Let's go ahead and continue the great 80s music for you, because right now, today, that's the only great thing as far as good music. Sadly, the weather ain't great. That's right. Here's Aretha Franklin. Who's zooming who? Phoenix Fire FM.

Boys, Kokomo, by request, by my better half. Well, some might say debatable, my equal half, you know, I don't know, whatever you want to call it. But there you go. She wanted to hear the Beach Boys and Kokomo. So from the computer, from our headquarter computers to your ears, there you go. Oh, by the way, National Weather Service has just now issued a freeze warning. So the frost advisory is no longer in effect. It's now a freeze warning. In the middle of May. I have no words. Mother Nature is obviously mad about something. I don't know what someone did to her Wheaties, but oh, she is mad out there. But there you go. So it basically, translation, it's going to be rather chilly, rather cold tonight. Better bring your plants in. If you don't, they could die. So there you go. Freeze warning is in effect until 10 a.m. tomorrow morning, probably for not only the Hardin County, but surrounding areas. I know Columbus had been issued a frost advisory, but I don't know if they're going to get the freeze warning that we got. We'll see, I suppose. If there's something you want to hear, you need to let me know. www.phoenixfirefm.net/JamAndJerry/search.php. I can gladly get your favorites on. I've got one here from Baby J. Good dedication. Well, okay, not dedication. It's just a good request. It's a good song in general. I like the song. His comment is, you won't play the song I want. You won't play the song I want, Daddy. So this will have to do. I wants to jump. So there you go. So everyone should know what song is coming up. Everyone should know it. A little bit of Van Halen. Here's the extended version of Jump. Here on Phoenix Fire FM. Crank it up, everybody.

to hour number two of today's show, where May and I have finally figured out why we have listener spikes. That's all I'm going to say. Interesting. Don't people have anything else better to do? Apparently not. At any rate, welcome to hour two of today's show, where we are under a freeze warning here in Hardin County and surrounding areas until 10 o'clock tomorrow. Just lovely, isn't it?

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burning up long days with another long set of music. 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

0: song, Surrender to Me. Ann Wilson here on Phoenix Fire FM Crazy 80s Vault. Well underway. How's everyone doing today? It is still rather chilly outside. Definitely not what it should be. It's 50 degrees, but by sometime tonight, we're supposed to see lows in the low 30s.
1: Yeah.
0: And I just saw some crappy news about licensing. Obviously, we won't go into it on this show. Maybe on the adult show. I don't know yet. But not on this show, because this show's about the 80s. If there's something you want to hear, you need to let me know. PhoenixFireFM.net/JimAndJerry/search.php. I will definitely be glad and be happy to play your requests. And if you don't request anything, it's my choice. Well, that or the computer's choice. It just depends. All right. We're going to let you guys dance for a little over 14 minutes with the extended version of Stars on 45. Come on. Oh, wait a minute. It says it's playing it now? Yeah, it says it is, but it's not. So I need to fix it. I want that song played, and you're going to play it. Why? Because I'm the boss and you're not. Apparently that file is broken and I'm going to have to find out where it's at so I can fix it. But I think, whoops. Okay, let's see here. I do believe I have a fixed copy. Let's say yes to that. And then let's do this. There we go. Let's do it. Let's do it. Let's do it. Here's a Beatles medley for you by Stars on 45. Rather cool, I think.

little bit of Pat Benatar for you. We belong here on Phoenix Fire FM. We belong to, yeah, I don't know what to call it at this point, but there you go. We belong to something. How's everyone doing today? It is not a very comfortable day to be outside. So just stay inside and listen to Phoenix Fire FM. There you go. That's what you could do. And yeah, it's not. Oh, I can't even play the temperature. Nice. Pretty. All right, let's go ahead and get back to the music. A little bit of Van Halen. I didn't know that this was going to be coming in the later in the list. Good song. I like this one. One you don't hear very often anymore. When people do 80s shows, you don't hear this one. Why can't this be love? You're on Phoenix Fire FM.

0: Oh, crap. Thank you. 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Someone's going down the road with a very bald tire. All you hear going down the road. Okay. Yeah, you better get that tire changed or it's going to blow on you and could cause you to get an accident. Yeah. Great. Yeah. God, love it. Why you didn't do what you were told to, I'll never know, but let's fix it.
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0: That's better. Welcome to hour number three of today's show. This is exactly what it should have done and did not. Squeaky chair. And yes, it goes on the air. Wow. All right, so welcome to hour number three of today's show. I am your host, Croaky. I've got coffee over here. I actually know it don't. Surprisingly. I just haven't been drinking it all the time. I keep forgetting it's there and keep forgetting to take drinks. I need a little app on my phone that, like, every couple minutes, like every 2 minutes or so, take a drink of coffee. Otherwise, I forget it's sitting there. If there's something you want to hear, you need to let me know. www.phoenixfirefm.net/jamandjerry/search.php. And yeah, up until June 1st, use Winamp all day long. 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

least one topic for Saturday's show. Because there's so much I want to say and just can't. Because I can't keep it clean. There's no way. Let's go ahead and get back to the music for you. It's what you came for. Here's a little bit of Ronnie Millsap. No getting over me. Here on Phoenix Fire FM, starting hour number 3. Oh, yeah.

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requested by Baby J. And I think this message is for his mommy. Did somebody forget to feed me? No, we're just waiting on the food to get here, that's all. A little bit of Weird Al for you. Eat it. Here on Phoenix Fire FM.

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You're getting constant music variety.

We got time for one more. A little bit of Hall & Oates for you. You make my dreams come true here on Phoenix Fire FM.

0: those of you that know my shows, you know what this song means. Stick a fork in it, it's done. Glad you could all tune in today. Been a very good show. We've played some great music, had some great, I don't know about dedications, but definitely some good hits and good requests. And hopefully we can do it again next Sunday at 3 p.m. We'll go through the whole schedule for you real quickly. Tonight at 8 p.m. Eastern Time on the Extreme Side, DJ Skippy. Yeah, the dude that's the Renegade dude. Emerald Renegade, or something like that. his show is called Random Breakage. I mean, Random Renegade. 2 hours of breaking things, basically. Friday starts off the weekend at 6 p.m. Eastern Time with Country Chaos with Purple Lynx. 3 hours of great and, well, some not-so-great country. And Train Wrecks. Speaking of Train Wrecks, 9 p.m. Eastern on the Extreme Side, immediately following Country Chaos, is the Slow Train. If we let it be slow, if we don't derail it. Of course, on Saturday, the flagship show at 7 p.m. Eastern Time on the Extreme Side. Jam and Jerry's House of Fun. Yeah. And then we come back around to Sunday on the family side, the lonely little show known as the Crazy 80s Vault for 3 hours. 3 p.m. to 6 p.m. Eastern Time.
1: That's it.
0: 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That's it. So I will see you guys on Saturday, where I know we'll have at least one topic.

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Good morning. This is your 12 a.m. weather report for Holt, Michigan. Currently, the temperature is 69 degrees. The wind is coming from the west at 5 miles per hour. As we look ahead to tonight, expect partly cloudy skies with a low around 63 degrees, with temperatures rising to about 65 degrees overnight. Moving on to Friday, we are in for a mostly sunny day with a high near 88 degrees. In the afternoon, temperatures will dip to around 86 degrees. The wind will be coming from the west-southwest at 2 to 7 miles per hour. Friday night brings a likelihood of rain showers after 11 p.m. with cloudy skies and a low around 65 degrees. The temperature may rise to about 69 degrees overnight. The chance of precipitation is 60%, with new rainfall amounts expected to be less than 1/10 of an inch. Looking toward Saturday, anticipate rain showers before 2 p.m., followed by showers and thunderstorms likely throughout the day. The skies will be cloudy with a high near 78 degrees. The wind will be blowing from the east-northeast at 5 to 9 miles per hour, with gusts potentially hitting 21 miles per hour. The chance of precipitation is 80%, with new rainfall amounts anticipated between a half and three-quarters of an inch. Saturday night, showers and thunderstorms remain likely. The skies will be mostly cloudy, with a low around 60 degrees. The wind will shift to the northeast at 6 to 9 miles per hour, with gusts up to 21 miles per hour. The chance of precipitation is 70%. Lastly, on Sunday, there is a slight chance of rain showers before 2 p.m., followed by a slight chance of showers and thunderstorms. The day will be partly sunny with a high near 79 degrees. And remember, a day without sunshine is like, you know, night.

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Good morning. This is your 1 a.m. weather report for Holt, Michigan. Currently, the temperature is 65 degrees with partly cloudy conditions expected throughout the night. The low will be around 63 degrees with overnight temperatures rising to approximately 65 degrees. There is a light west wind at 5 miles per hour. Looking ahead to Friday, we can expect mostly sunny skies with a high near 88 degrees. In the afternoon, temperatures will settle to around 86 degrees, and there will be a light west-southwest wind ranging from 2 to 7 miles per hour. As we move into Friday night, rain showers are likely after 11 p.m., with a cloudy night and a low around 65 degrees. Overnight temperatures may rise to about 69 degrees. There is a 60% chance of precipitation, with expected rainfall amounts less than a tenth of an inch. Saturday brings more rain showers before 2 p.m., followed by showers and thunderstorms likely throughout the day. The high is forecast at near 78 degrees, with an east-northeast wind at 5 to 9 miles per hour, and gusts could reach up to 21 miles per hour.

0: sex deviant, crack addicted runaways who were abducted by Satan worshipping circumcised aliens. On the next Geraldo.
1: We called them, but they're not coming to put out the fire. They're coming for the music. How bass-ackward is that? 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

0: Ladies and gentlemen of the class of 98, people often ask me if I have any advice to offer. And when they do, I tell them this.
1: If you're unsure about what you're going to do with your life, try to remember some of the most interesting people didn't know what they were going to do at age 22 or even at 40. And nearly all of them are unemployed drug addicts forced to live on cat food. Also understand that friends will come and go. This is because of your irritating personality. Nobody likes you. So if the only thing getting you through the day is the misconception that people like you, end it now. Learn how to smoke Winnie Blues. If you're underage, get an

it's a whole. Maybe you'll marry, maybe you won't. 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If you do have children, lock them under the stairs. Do one thing each day that scares you. 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Do not trust anyone who tries to update Shakespeare for the kids. 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If you're worried about the way you

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Good morning. This is your 2 a.m. weather report for Holt, Michigan. The current temperature is 65 degrees. The conditions are partly cloudy with a west wind at 3 miles per hour. Overnight, expect temperatures to remain steady around 63 degrees, rising to about 65 degrees. Looking ahead to Friday, we'll see mostly sunny skies with a high nearing 88 degrees. In the afternoon, temperatures will fall to around 86 degrees. The wind will be blowing from the west-southwest at speeds between 2 to 7 miles per hour. As we move into Friday night, rain showers are likely after 11 p.m. The low will be around 65 degrees, rising to about 69 degrees overnight, with a southeast wind at 1 to 7 miles per hour.

On Sunday, there's a slight chance of rain showers early, transitioning to a partly sunny day with a high near 79 degrees. And remember, if you don't like the weather in Michigan, just wait 5 minutes. It'll change and possibly rain on your picnic.

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Good morning. This is your 3 a.m. weather report for Holt, Michigan. Currently, the temperature is 64 degrees. The weather is partly cloudy with a slight west wind at 3 miles per hour. Overnight, temperatures are expected to rise to around 65 degrees. Looking ahead to Friday, we can anticipate mostly sunny skies with a high of 88 degrees. Winds will be coming from the west-southwest at 2 to 7 miles per hour. Friday night brings a chance of rain showers after 11 p.m., with cloudy skies and a low around 65 degrees. Expect temperatures to rise to about 69 degrees overnight, with a 60% chance of precipitation and new rainfall amounts less than 1/10 of an inch possible. Moving into Saturday, rain showers are expected before 2 p.m., followed by showers and thunderstorms likely throughout the day. The high will be near 78 degrees, with east-northeast winds at 5 to 9 miles per hour, and gusts as high as 21 miles per hour, The chance of precipitation is 80%, with anticipated rainfall amounts between 1/2 inch and 3/4 inch. Saturday night will continue with showers and thunderstorms likely. The low will be around 60 degrees, with northeast winds of 6 to 9 miles per hour, again with gusts as high as 21 miles per hour. The chance of precipitation remains at 70%. To wrap things up, Sunday might bring just a slight chance of rain showers before 2 p.m., transitioning to partly sunny skies and a high near 79 degrees. And remember, if you're a cloud, you can't be counted on too much during the weekend. Keep those umbrellas handy, folks.

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4: Slow motion for me, slow motion for me, moving slow motion for me. Come on.

Good morning. This is your 4 a.m. weather report for Holt, Michigan. Current conditions are partly cloudy with a temperature of 62 degrees. Winds are light, coming from the west-southwest at around 2 miles per hour. Looking ahead, overnight temperatures will rise slightly to around 65 degrees as we experience more clouds. Winds will remain gentle at about 2 miles per hour. As we move into Friday, expect mostly sunny skies with a high reaching 88 degrees. Winds will be coming from the west-southwest between 1 and 7 miles per hour. Friday night will bring a chance of rain showers between 11 p.m. and 2 a.m., along with likely thunderstorms from 2 a.m. to 4 a.m. Temperatures will drop to around 67 degrees overnight, with winds shifting to east-northeast at 1 to 6 miles per hour. The chance of precipitation is 60%, with new rainfall amounts expected to be less than 1/10 of an inch. On Saturday, showers and thunderstorms are likely, especially before 2 p.m., with cloudy skies and a high of 79 degrees. The east wind will be blowing between 3 and 9 miles per hour, with gusts potentially reaching 21 miles per hour. The chance of precipitation for Saturday is 70%, with anticipated rainfall amounts between 1/2 inch and 3/4 inch. Saturday night will see continued showers and thunderstorms, which may bring heavy rain. Expect cloudy conditions and a low around 62 degrees. Northeast winds will range from 7 to 10 miles per hour, with gusts possibly hitting 22 miles per hour. The chance of rain is 80%. Finally, on Sunday, looks like we will have a chance of showers and thunderstorms before 2 p.m., with mostly cloudy conditions and a high of 78 degrees. The chance of rain remains at 60%. And remember, it's that first you don't succeed in getting wet. Just wait a minute. It's Michigan.

You think it's impressive now? This cold sore's just getting started. Mind if I hang out here till it's safe back where I farted? Excuse me for interrupting, and I'm not trying to make a pass, but you must be leaving the country if you're packing that much ass.

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How bass-ackward is that? 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

0: This is your 5 a.m. weather update for Holt, Michigan. The current temperature is 62 degrees. Conditions are partly cloudy with a west-southwest wind at 1 mile per hour. As we look ahead to the forecast, today we can expect mostly sunny skies with a high near 88 degrees. Winds will pick up slightly, coming from the west-southwest at speeds between 1 and 7 miles per hour. Tonight, there is a 60% chance of rain showers and thunderstorms, especially between 11 p.m. and 4 a.m. The low will drop to around 67 degrees with an east-northeasty wind at 1 to 6 miles per hour. Looking ahead to Saturday, we can anticipate more showers and thunderstorms, particularly before 2 p.m., with a high near 79 degrees. Winds will shift to the east at 3 to 9 miles per hour, with gusts possibly reaching 21 miles per hour. The chance of precipitation will be 70%. Saturday night will bring more storms that could lead to heavy rain with a low of around 62 degrees and northeast winds at 7 to 10 miles per hour. The chance of precipitation will be 80%. Finally, on Sunday, additional showers and thunderstorms are likely before 2 p.m., followed by a slight chance of rain later in the day. Expect a high near 78 degrees with a chance of precipitation at 60%. And remember, if you think it's hard to keep up with the weather, just imagine the job of a cloud, always drifting but never quite sure where it will land.
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Good morning. This is your 6 a.m. weather report for Holt, Michigan. Currently, the temperature stands at 60 degrees with partly cloudy skies. We have a light wind from the west-southwest at 1 mile per hour. Looking ahead, overnight conditions are expected to remain partly cloudy, with a low near 63 degrees, rising to around 65. Winds will stay light from the west-southwest. For Friday, get ready for mostly sunny skies, with a high near 88 degrees. As the day progresses into the afternoon, temperatures are expected to drop slightly to around 86 degrees. Winds will pick up a bit, blowing at 1 to 7 miles per hour. Friday night, we may start seeing rain showers after 11 p.m. and likely thunderstorms after 2 a.m. with a low around 67 degrees. There is a 60% chance of precipitation, and we could see new rainfall amounts

winds at 7 to 10 miles per hour, gusting as high as 22 miles per hour, gusting as high as 22 miles per hour. The chance of precipitation is high at 80%. As for Sunday, showers and thunderstorms are likely before 2 p.m. with a high near 78 degrees and a 60% chance of rain. Remember, if anyone asks if you're ready for the weekend, just tell them you're thunderstruck with excitement.

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0: It's 60 degrees.
1: Ladies and gentlemen, Drunkio Speedwagon. I can hold my liquor. I hold my liquor with both hands. Oh, that's right. It's 60 seconds per hour, isn't it? If we get $2,000, I will sing I Can't Fight This Feeling Anymore by REO Speedwagon.

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0: ATF, did you know I'm really black?
1: I never should have purchased all that beer.
0: What's up, yo?
1: Well, I think I just puked on some woman's sweater.
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1: That's what happens when you do shots of Everclear.
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1: It's reading Braille. 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

0: 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I will not with a goat. I will not eat them in the rain. I will not eat them on a train. Not in the dark, not on a tree. 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I do not like them with a fox. 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I do not like them with a mouse. I do not like them here or there. I do not like them anywhere. I do not like green eggs and ham.
1: Remember when your mother always said,
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4: Joining us now in an exclusive interview, the woman at the epicenter of this earthquake, newly convicted felon Martha Stewart. What is going through your mind at a time like this?
5: Mottled gray cinder block walls, rough-hewn tangerine jumpsuits, a time-worn mid-century commode to be shared in plain view of others.

0: you're probably going to be spending at least 18 months in jail. 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Have you ever heard of a blanket party?
1: Is that anything like a cookie swap?

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1: A blanket party is a prison term for throwing a blanket over a squealer's head so he can't identify you when you beat him with a pipe.
2: Oh, that, I've been doing that for years. I didn't know there was a name for it.

From the way it's been described to me, prison life won't be much different from what I'm used to. I'll be awakened at 5:20 a.m., lift weights in the yard, work in the kitchen for several hours, make someone my bitch, then sit quietly in a dark room until morning.

Good morning. This is your 7 a.m. weather report for Holt, Michigan. Currently, the temperature is 60 degrees with mostly sunny skies. Winds are coming from the west-southwest at 5 miles per hour. Today, we can expect mostly sunny conditions with a high near 88 degrees, dipping to around 86 degrees this afternoon. Tonight, there is a chance of rain showers between 11 p.m. and 2 a.m., with thunderstorms likely between 2 a.m. and 4 a.m. Overnight lows will be around 67 degrees, with temperatures rising to about 69 degrees. Expect east-northeast winds at 5 miles per hour and a 60% chance of precipitation with new rainfall amounts under 1/10 of an inch. Looking ahead to Saturday, we will see showers and thunderstorms likely before 2 p.m., followed by a slight chance of storms between 2 p.m. and 3 p.m. The high will be near 79 degrees, falling to around 76 degrees in the afternoon. East winds will be at 3 to 9 miles per hour, with gusts up to 21 miles per hour, and a 70% chance of precipitation, with rainfall between 1/2 and 3/4 of an inch possible. Saturday night will bring more showers and thunderstorms, some potentially heavy. Expect a cloudy night with a low around 62 degrees. Northeast winds will pick up to 7 to 10 miles per hour, with gusts reaching up to 22 miles per hour, and an 80% chance of precipitation. On Sunday, showers and thunderstorms are likely before 2 p.m., with a high near 78 degrees and northeast winds at 9 to 14 miles per hour, gusting up to 25 miles per hour, along with a 60% chance of precipitation. Finally, Sunday night will feature a slight chance of rain showers before 8 p.m., with partly cloudy skies and a low around 56 degrees. And remember, if you don't like the weather, just wait a minute. It might just rain on your parade right after you put on your favorite shoes.

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How bass-ackward is that? 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
1: Good morning. This is your 8 a.m. weather update for Holt, Michigan. The current temperature is 60 degrees with mostly sunny skies. Winds are light, coming from the west-southwest at 1 to 7 miles per hour. Looking ahead, we can expect a high today near 88 degrees, with temperatures dropping to around 86 in the afternoon. Tonight, there is a chance of rain showers starting between 11 p.m. and 2 a.m., followed by likely showers and thunderstorms until approximately 4 a.m. The low temperature tonight will be around 67 degrees, rising to 69 overnight. Winds will shift to the east-northeast at 1 to 6 miles per hour, with a chance of precipitation at 60%. For Saturday, look out for more showers and thunderstorms likely before 2 p.m., with a high near 79 degrees. Winds will be coming from the east at 3 to 9 miles per hour, gusting up to 21 miles per hour, gusting up to 21 miles per hour. The chance of precipitation is higher at 70%. As we head into Saturday night, expect showers and thunderstorms, some of which could bring heavy rain. The low will drop to around 62 degrees, with northeast winds at 7 to 10 miles per hour, gusting as high as 22 miles per hour, gusting as high as 22 miles per hour. Precipitation chances rise to 80%. On Sunday, there are still showers and thunderstorms likely before 2 p.m., with a high near 78 degrees. Winds will pick up from the northeast at 9 to 14 miles per hour. Just remember, if you see a storm coming, it's best to stay inside. Lightning isn't the only thing that can shock you. So can your bank account after a spontaneous shopping spree. She said she needs

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2: All right, that's it. We're done. You guys are goofballs. Merry Christmas, everybody, from Smellman.
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0: Good morning. This is your 9 a.m. weather report for Holt, Michigan. The current temperature is 66 degrees. We have mostly sunny skies today with a high near 88 degrees. Temperatures will begin to cool down to around 86 in the afternoon. Winds will be coming from the west-southwest at 2 to 7 miles per hour. As we look ahead to tonight, there is a chance of rain showers beginning late in the evening. Showers and thunderstorms are likely between 2 and 4 a.m., with a slight chance continuing until around 5 a.m. Expect cloudy conditions with a low temperature around 67 degrees, rising to about 69 overnight. Winds will be blowing from the east-northeast at 1 to 6 miles per hour with a 60% chance of precipitation. Moving into Saturday, showers and thunderstorms are likely before 2 p.m., with a high near 79 degrees, cooling down to around 76 in the afternoon. East winds will be 3 to 9 miles per hour with gusts that could reach up to 21 miles per hour. The chance of precipitation for Saturday is 70%, with possible rainfall amounts between half an inch and 3/4 inch. Saturday night will bring more showers and thunderstorms, with the potential for heavy rain. The low will be around 62 degrees, with northeast winds at 7 to 10 miles per hour, gusting up to 22 miles per hour. The chance of precipitation stands at 80% for the night. On Sunday, expect more showers and thunderstorms before 2 p.m., with a slight chance persisting afterward. The high will be near 78 degrees, with northeast winds between 9 and 14 miles per hour, gusting as high as 25 miles per hour. The chance of precipitation for Sunday is 60%. Wrapping up Sunday night, there's a slight chance of rain showers before 8 p.m. under partly cloudy skies, with a low of around 56 degrees. And remember, planning a picnic this week? Might want to bring a raincoat and a boat instead of a blanket.
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2: 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You know we got the CNA Awards tomorrow night. What are we going to do about a drummer?
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me. $5,000 a fuck, so I'm really out of luck. 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Clear Channel's a dear channel, so Howard Stern must go. Attorney General

Dear Mr. Bush, for heroically sitting on your tush, for Halliburton, Enron, all the companies who fail, let's send them a clear signal and stick Martha straight in jail. She's an uppity rich bitch and a

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3: Actually, I believe that was matches.

Good morning. This is your 10 a.m. weather for Holt, Michigan. Currently, the temperature stands at 73 degrees. The weather today will be partly sunny with a high near 88 degrees, gradually falling to around 86 later in the afternoon. Winds will be coming from the west-southwest at 2 to 7 miles per hour. As we look ahead to tonight, we may have a chance of rain showers between 11 p.m. and 2 a.m. Showers and thunderstorms are likely between 2 a.m. and 4 a.m. with a slight chance continuing until 5 a.m. The low temperature is expected to be around 67 degrees with overnight readings rising to near 69 degrees. Winds will shift to the east-northeast at 1 to 6 miles per hour with a precipitation chance of 60%. Moving into Saturday, we're anticipating showers and thunderstorms likely before 2 p.m., followed by a slight chance during the afternoon. The high will be around 79 degrees, decreasing to about 76 in the afternoon. Expect east winds at 3 to 9 miles per hour, with gusts potentially reaching 21 miles per hour, and a 70% chance of precipitation, leading to new rainfall amounts between a half and three quarters of an inch. For Saturday night, showers and thunderstorms are on the agenda, some of which could produce heavy rain. The temperature will drop to around 62 degrees, with northeast winds at 7 to 10 miles per hour, and gusts up to 22 miles per hour, The chance of precipitation is higher at 80%. Finally, on Sunday we will have showers and thunderstorms likely before 2 p.m., transitioning to a slight chance afterward. The high will be near 78 degrees, with northeast winds at 9 to 14 miles per hour, gusting up to 25 miles per hour. The chance of precipitation remains at 60%, so be on the lookout for those thunderstorms, and remember, if rain is in the forecast, just think of it as Mother Nature watering her garden. Although, I'm not sure if she bought a common gardener's insurance.

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letters screaming, phones ringing. My lawyer says that the mailman's bringing me a stack of C's and a CS. Man, I'm getting sick and tired of this. After my last album, my accountant said I owed about 100,000 in legal bills, retainer fees.

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Never thought I'd take a joke this far. At the CMAs, I sat beside Garth Brooks and his ex-wife. But lately, seems like

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Good morning. This is your 11 o'clock weather report for Holt, Michigan. Currently, the temperature is 78 degrees. The conditions are partly sunny with a west-southwest wind blowing at 3 to 7 miles per hour. For the rest of today, we can expect a high temperature near 88 degrees, with temperatures falling to around 86 degrees in the afternoon. Tonight, there is a 60% chance of rain showers between 11 p.m. and 2 a.m. Showers and thunderstorms are likely between 2 a.m. and 4 a.m. After that, there will be a slight chance of showers and thunderstorms continuing through the night. The low will be around 67 degrees, rising to about 69 overnight, with an east-northeast wind at 1 to 6 miles per hour. Looking ahead to Saturday, showers and thunderstorms are likely before 2 p.m., followed by a slight chance of showers and thunderstorms in the afternoon. The high will be near 79 degrees, with temperatures falling to around 76 degrees later in the day. The chance of precipitation jumps to 70%, and rainfall amounts could be between a half and three-quarters of an inch. Saturday night, expect more showers and thunderstorms, some possibly heavy, with cloudy skies and a low around 62 degrees. The northeast wind will pick up to 7 to 10 miles per hour, with gusts possibly reaching 22 miles per hour, and an 80% chance of precipitation. Finally, on Sunday, we'll see more showers and thunderstorms likely before 2 p.m. with a high near 78 degrees. The chance of precipitation is again 60% with a northeast wind blowing at 9 to 14 miles per hour. And here's a fun thought to brighten your day. If clouds are blocking the sun, there must be a silver lining that reminds me to keep on trying.

We called them, but they're not coming to put out the fire. They're coming for the music. How bass-ackward is that? 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

Good afternoon. This is your 12 p.m. weather report for Holt, Michigan. Currently, it is partly sunny with a temperature of 82 degrees. We have a light west-southwest wind blowing at 3 to 7 miles per hour. Looking at the forecast for today, expect a high near 88 degrees, with temperatures dipping to around 86 degrees in the afternoon. Tonight, there is a 60% chance of rain showers between 11 p.m. and 2 a.m., followed by likely showers and thunderstorms between 2 a.m. and 4 a.m. The temperature will drop to a low of around 67 degrees, slowly rising to about 69 degrees overnight. The east-northeast wind will be gentle, ranging from 1 to 6 miles per hour. As we look ahead to Saturday, we can anticipate likely showers and thunderstorms before 2 p.m., transitioning to a slight chance between 2 p.m. and 3 p.m. The high temperature will reach near 79 degrees, cooling to around 76 degrees in the afternoon. Winds will come from the east at 3 to 9 miles per hour, with gusts potentially hitting 21 miles per hour. The chance of precipitation here is 70%, and we could see between a half and three quarters of an inch of new rainfall. Saturday night brings more showers and thunderstorms, some of which could bring heavy rain. Expect cloudy skies and a low around 62 degrees, with northeast winds at 7 to 10 miles per hour and gusts up to 22 miles per hour. The chance of precipitation stands at 80% with similar rainfall amounts expected. For Sunday, we will again see showers and thunderstorms likely before 2 p.m., followed by a slight chance of rain later in the day. The temperature will top out near 78 degrees, with northeast winds ranging from 9 to 14 miles per hour, gusting as high as 25 miles per hour. The chance of rain remains at 60%. Sunday night brings a slight chance of rain showers before 8 p.m., transitioning to partly cloudy skies with a low around 56 degrees. So remember, if you hear thunder, don't ever take cover under a tree. Unless you want a new haircut, stay safe out there.

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0: Cause I gotta have faith. Ooh, I gotta have faith. Because if I gotta have faith, I gotta have faith, faith.
1: Good afternoon, Holt, Michigan. This is your 1 p.m. weather report. Currently, the temperature stands at 83 degrees with partly sunny skies. The wind is coming from the southwest at 7 miles per hour. Looking ahead to this afternoon, expect a high around 88 degrees with temperatures settling to about 86 degrees later on. Tonight, we have a chance of rain showers after midnight with cloudy skies. The low will be around 67 degrees, rising to about 69 degrees overnight. The winds will be light, coming from the south-southeast at 0 to 7 miles per hour with a 40% chance of precipitation. For Saturday, rain showers are likely before 2 p.m., followed by more showers and thunderstorms during the day. The high will reach approximately 77 degrees, dropping to around 74 degrees in the afternoon. The east wind will be blowing at 5 to 10 miles per hour, with gusts as high as 23 miles per hour. The chance of precipitation is 70%, with possible rainfall amounts between a quarter and half of an inch. On Saturday night, expect more showers and thunderstorms with a cloudy atmosphere. The low temperature will be around 62 degrees, with the northeast wind at about 12 miles per hour, gusting up to 25 miles per hour. The chance of precipitation is 80%, with new rainfall amounts between a half and three quarters of an inch. Finally, on Sunday, more showers and thunderstorms will linger. The high will be near 76 degrees with a north-northeast wind at 10 to 14 miles per hour, gusting as high as 26 miles per hour. There is an 80% chance of precipitation. As we wrap up today, remember that even the weather can be unpredictable. Just like a dog chasing its tail, it might take a while to catch up, but it sure is entertaining to watch.

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1: Your boy Big Rob calling to see what's cracking, baby.
0: Yeah, Big Rob, my brother. What's up?
1: Oh man, it's all good, baby. Let's sit down, man. Put some chicken on and get the hot sauce out, man. And let's talk a little talk, man.
0: Oh man, another man.
2: Oh,
0: is in the,
2: boy.
0: Another man is in the fried chicken. I got a question.
2: Oh boy.
0: Before we go into this interview, Big Rob, I got a question for you. Dion is actually coming to Ohio at the beginning of March, and he has challenged me to a fried chicken eating contest. Who do you think's going to win this one?
1: Oh, my goodness. Well, it depends on who's the hungriest, man.
0: Well, I will say this. I have gone to McDonald's, eaten two number threes, supersized, and a 20-piece nugget. Not even 2 hours later, I was still hungry.
1: Oh, my goodness. Hey, man, this boy got me doing the interview. They wild. Man, you I have eating disorder, bro.
0: No. Not really. I just love to eat.
2: He loves food.
1: That's a good thing, man. I didn't get my name.
0: Yeah.
1: Man, I'm hanging out with some guys, man. Today is my off day.
0: Hey, well, there you go.
1: Hanging out with some of my brothers, man. Is this me right here, too? Man, these guys are sitting over here drinking Kool-Aid, man. With too much sugar in it and looking depressed. We need to do a survey and find out if the sugar have a thing to do with depression.
0: Yeah.
2: I ain't mad at him for that.
1: Y'all let me know when we live and kicking so I can really turn the volume up.
0: Well, let's see here. First of all, I guess my first question to you would be, where and how got you started? You know, what got you started doing your own thing, your own music?
1: Well, now that's a trick question. What got me started is, I think it was, if you really want to know the truth, since we're being totally honest, what got me started was, sorry guys, I had locked myself in a room with so many beautiful, voluptuous women. Out here,
0: oh Lord!
1: My clothes off.
0: Oh boy!
1: Right. What got me started, man, was I think that the guy's name is Ray Charles. You ever heard that, Ray Charles?
0: Yeah, sure. Of course,
1: and,
0: yeah.
1: I think that my dad heard this Ray Charles song called "I Can't Stop Loving You."
2: Oh yeah, I remember that.
1: And he went over to my mom. And I think they started slow dancing, and 9 months later, I got here. So that's what got me started.
0: Okay. We got a comedian in the house tonight.
1: Yeah, what got me started, man? I was born with the love of music in my heart, man. And, you know, ever since I was a little kid, man, I've been running around just acting silly and just had some type of entertainment type thing in my blood. And the first group I ever really remember hearing and who I got stuck on is Lock, Stock, and Barrel with the Jackson 5.
0: All right.
1: And anybody that has known me ever since I was a child knows that I was first and foremost and still am Jackson 5 fanatic. You know what I mean? I'm talking about probably from the ages of 0 to 10, man. I wouldn't even listen to anything else. If it wasn't the Jackson 5, I wouldn't listen to it. I mean, before I could read, I used to sit on my grandmother's floor and just pick out the Motown 45 just because I knew what the Motown logo looked like. I didn't know what it said, but I knew what it looked like, and I knew they were purple looking. And man, if I found a Four Tops record or a Diana Ross and Supremes record, I would hurry up and rip it off the turntable, man. And I think that's kind of how I learned how to read, man. Was just, you know, reading ABC and I Want You Back and Who's Loving You and all that. So my first love was the Jackson 5, and then as I got a little bit older, I started getting into, you know, Farmer and Funkadelic, and that tripped me totally out, because you can understand that if you've been listening to Jackson 5 all your life, and then you start listening to Farmer and Funkadelic and Bootsy and all that stuff, man. The guys talking about coming out of pyramids and landing motherships, you know what I mean? I was totally stunned by that. And then another guy who I have to give credit to would be Norman Whitfield, who was a Motown producer, you know, who was famous producing probably the biggest group he ever produced on Motown was the Temptations. So he had all those
0: absolutely.
1: You know what I mean? And I can remember being 11 years old and hearing War by Edward Starr for the first time. And that song came out you know, once again, I was just over there digging in 8-tracks and 45s, man, at the house. And
0: Man, he goes way back to 45.
1: I was just stunned by that. Whoa! And the way he was hollering, man, and you know what I mean? And then after that, after Parliament and Bootsy,

0: You know what I mean? And I always was a songwriter, even when I was a little kid in the sandbox. I would make up my own little songs. That little girl is kind of cute, like this girl. You know what I mean? Stupid stuff like that. And so I didn't even know. But, you know, when I got older and became an adult, I found out that my mother and my father both were, my father used to, like, write these all these little things. He was kind of like a songwriter, and my mother, she really loved music, too, so I guess I got it. Honestly, I did get something from my parents, but nobody else in my family is really musical, though. But that's a long way around to answer your question, but that's the true answer.
1: Well, and that's what I like is, you know, you give the true answer and keep it, you know, keep it real and everything.
0: You guys still there? Did y'all go to sleep on me?
1: Yeah, I like the fact that, you know, that, you know, you answer the question, the, you know, you answer it honestly. I mean, yeah, it may have been a long answer, but, you know, the thing is you gave us a, you know, what you're in your heart was what you feel is the correct answer. And that's, you know, that's cool. You know, you didn't try to make up some answer about it, and that's cool.
2: I got, I've always, what got you interested with working with Roger and Zapp later, years later?
0: Well, what happened, man, is that, you know, me just being totally honest with you, I was, my cousin and my uncles were, this is the early 70s, okay, and they were heavily into the CB radio back then. Back during the days of C.W. McCall, you know, and, oh, man, you guys don't know nothing about all that stuff, but.
1: Actually, you'd be surprised. You'd be surprised. I do.
0: Okay, so there you go. C.W. McCall had a big record called Convoy.
1: Yep.
0: Red, and I know a black guy from the project is never supposed to say this name, but a guy named Red Solvine had a record named Teddy Bear.
1: Yep.
0: And that was during the trade. The Commodores had one called Captain Quick Draw.
1: Yep.
0: Okay. And my cousins were CB, my cousin and my uncle was a CB radio fanatic, to the point that everybody that lived in my uncle's house had to have a CB title. You know what I mean? Everybody had a handle. So my cousin had a handle, and I had one, my aunt, everybody. You know what I mean? And so that kind of sparked my interest. You know, I like talking on CB radio. And then another one of my cousins for my sixth birthday, he gave me a little Radio Shack tape recorder. So I was running around trying to be little, you know, the little black version of Walter Cronkite. I'm interviewing everybody and listening to myself on the little cassette. And that spawned into me trying to become a disc jockey a few years later. At a public radio station in Cincinnati called WAIF, and what I found out is that just like you guys are over there doing your thing on the internet, you know, when you're in this type of business and you're broadcasting, and then you're able to go out and ask artists and people for interviews. And so what happened was, you know what I mean, to make my show more.
1: I think we lost.
0: Who was famous from Cincinnati? You see what I'm saying? And I found out about Midnight Star and Reggie Calloway and Bootsy Collins. And
1: ooh, Midnight Star. Oh, yeah.
0: Yeah.
2: Bootsy Collins is still doing his thing.
0: Sure. So then I found out about Roger. And so my thing was, you know, back as a kid, as a 12, 11-year-old kid, I started running around with a tape recorder on my arm trying to, you know, catch up with these guys and trying to interview them to make my little two-hour radio show once a week. Well, actually, it was just 1 month, just trying to make it be more informative. And that's how I met Roger, and the rest is kind of like history. I mean, you know, he took a liking to me, I guess, because, you know, he just, I don't know, man. It's almost a real spiritual thing, you know. I have no explanation why he liked me other than the fact that, you know, I mean, he knew that I was going to be a charming, extremely good-looking guy that plus-size women would learn to love one day.
1: Oh, boy. Well, I mean, sometimes you just, you can make connections like, you know, you meet someone and you just click like that, you know, and that's great that, you know, that, you know, you were able to do all that.
0: Yeah, man. Well, you know, it's really just a blessing, man. You know what I mean? And then, you know, coming up in Cincinnati, Ohio in the early 80s, you know, Cincinnati was just on fire with music. I mean, you know, you had Midnight Star, you had The Deal, you had Boosie still doing his thing. You had, you know, Boosie's Rubber Band. You had
1: Rapper
0: Bronson. You know what I mean? And, you know what I mean? Just all those groups have people. Have a strong Cincinnati base in it. So, you know, I mean, it was just an amazing time, man, looking back on it. You know, I mean, it's a great, great time. On you know, it would be nothing, man, to walk down the street and see guys who, you know, were on records or, man, I can remember just going like to my little local convenience store to get some candy or something and seeing Eddie Barber and Greg Jackson from the Zap Band, you know, because they were from my neighborhood. And those guys are like superstars, man. You know what I'm saying? I mean,

0: you know, just a heck of a time, man. And to me, that's the one thing that, you know, people get on the hip-hop kids and they wonder why the young kids are so drawn to hip-hop. But it's because, you know, when you're a kid, you look up to people who are successful. And you don't really get into whether or not they gain what they gain negatively or positively. You just see that they got on nice clothes, some jewelry, and chicks dig them. And, you know, you can understand that that's success. You just know when they go to McDonald's, you know what I mean, they can order as many Big Macs as they want, and you still got to get the little, you know, cheeseburger, 59.
1: Oh, yes.
0: Hey, man. You guys still there?
1: Yeah, we're still here. But, yeah, I can completely relate. And, you know... You know, I mean, I've been trying myself because, you know, I've been wanting to get into broadcasting, Lord, since I can remember. I mean, when I was a kid, we actually set up a couple, you know, a little, you know, some of our little stereos that, you know, had the turntable and everything. And we set them up and we actually, you know, set up this station down in our basement. You know, we just obviously whoever came in the house could hear us. We weren't really broadcasting anywhere, but we called our station WEAT and, you know, all that good stuff. And I've been trying to do this ever since then. And, you know, I've worked at a skating rink and I've done, you know, parties and school functions and whatnot. And I've been trying to, my life goal would be to at least get the opportunity to broadcast on, you know, terrestrial/commercial radio. And I've been trying to do it. I've submitted demo CDs and whatnot. And it's like, I don't want to say that this is exactly their answer, but it's the vibe that they give. You know, you don't just listen to what's said. You go by the vibe they give. And it seems like the ones that I have submitted demos to, they don't want to give me the chance because they think, well, you're blind. This is computers. What are you capable of doing? And so I figure, well, since the commercial market's going to turn me down, I know the internet won't. So that's why I started at my own station here. Will I be successful? Time will only tell. But, you know, it gives me my chance to, you know, live my life dream. True, it's not commercial radio, but it's at least a start.
0: Well, you know, and it's so important. I mean, well, you know, what is commercial radio? I mean, I can tell you a story, man. I mean, you know, I became a DJ, and not only did I meet Roger and Booch and all those guys, but I was a DJ in Cincinnati, Ohio in the early 80s. I'm talking like 81, 82. I did it all the way up until the time I joined up with the Bat Band, which is 1987. And during those probably about 7 years in total, I did it. And that was going from the ages of 11 to like 18. And during that period of time, man, I got put onto a commercial radio station probably for like the last year and a half that I was in the radio business, and I hated it. And the reason why I hated it is because for all the previous time before then, I had my freedom. I could talk to whoever I wanted to talk to. I could do whatever it is I wanted to do. I could play whatever it is I wanted to play. And, you know, a lot of great things happened during that time period, meaning, you know, I saw guys come out, what people call hip-hop now and rap. You know what I mean? I'm talking about Spoonie G, Grandmaster Flash, Run DMC.
2: Absolutely.
0: Dr. Dre, Nucleus, UGFO, I mean, Houdini. I can tell you all these guys, man, who I was the first person in Cincinnati who ever even played their record on the airwaves, because back during that period of time, you know, rap wasn't what it is today, and it had, you know, there was a battle between the band, the pre-existing bands, the Earth, Wind & Fire, Mass Production, Midnight Star, Zap, and then the rappers who were coming out with turntables. I can remember when LL Cool J first came out with his record called I Need a Beat, and, you know, I mean, people just didn't quite know how to take it. So, you know, I saw a lot of things happen right before my eyes, and I'm just telling you that to be encouraged, man, that, you know, you guys are doing the way you're doing it, regardless of whatever it is the world may call, quote-unquote, a handicap. It doesn't really matter, because you found a way to go around what they're talking about. You're on the Internet. You have people who are listening. There's people who enjoy what it is that you do, and there's people who are lingering and holding on to your very word for the information that they know that you're going to bring. And
3: are you surprised? Are you surprised at where you're at today? Did you think you'd actually come this far, whether it be music, man, or anything else?
0: Dude, I'm gonna tell you the totally honest truth, man. This wasn't even on my radar screen. You know what I'm saying? I mean, you know what I'm saying? Being totally honest with you, man, I was happy when that first little pack of about 6 12 inches came to my mother's P.O. box. from Sugar Hill Records, and inside of it was, you know, Ave Wonder by the Sugar Hill Gang, and a new record by the Sequence, and, you know, finally something else, man. And I was happy then. So that's long when I met Roger, man, and then when I went on the road, and I was happy. To be honest with you, I was happy handing Roger's guitar from the side of the stage and making sure his harmonica had tape on him and making sure that his voice box worked every night. It was never in my vision to ever even be doing any of the stuff I'm doing right now. So I bow down and give all the glory to God, man, because I didn't, you know what I mean? I'm telling you, dude, I was just happy. Just, you know, I was happy. I'm like you guys, man. I just got to talk to Zap Troutman. Man, I just saw Bootsy. You know what I mean? I got a new 12-inch from Midnight Star called Freakazoid. I was happy.
3: Oh, that song is so tight.
1: I love that song.
3: Freakazoid is great.
1: I'll tell you what, when Nucleus came out with Jam on it, I thought that was like, I just thought that was so, I mean, because you had your top 40 and everything, and where I lived and my parents, they wanted to stay with what was traditional, and I've never been that type of person. I always wanted to see what is out there, what's different, and when I heard that, I mean, I was hooked.
3: I loved Nucleus. It's great.
0: Oh, yeah, man. You know, and I can remember just getting those records. Nucleus was on a little bitty label called Sunny View Records. And those records you came out, first record that came out was called Jam On It. I mean, Jam On the Wiki Wiki Wiki song. And then after Wiki Wiki Wiki was Jam On It. And then after Jam On It was a song called Push the Button. And so, you know, I mean, hey, man, all I can tell you, dude, is God is good. And, I mean, I ain't going to talk about all that because we're supposed to be talking about 8-tracks and 45s. But I will tell you this. That everything that's happened in Big Rob's career has been a blessing. I mean, the ups and downs, you know, the bad days as well as the good days, and I thank God for it all. And, you know, what I learned from sitting around at Fifth Floor Studios watching Bootsy make records, watching Roger make records, watching Reggie Calloway make records, just because I was a kid who was just, you know, just around it. You see what I'm saying? Right. I never knew that, like, I would actually be in the studio making my own record. It's just amazing how God, you know, there's a scripture that says, you know, he will complete a work with you, complete a work that he has started. And so God kind of let me get a lot of knowledge about things, and I kind of put that in my backpack and didn't even have no idea why I would need it. You know what I mean? But years later, even when I'm sitting in the studio now, that's what I'm trying to do, man. When I'm sitting there right now, I remember what it was like sitting in the studio and watching Roger, you know, making Zap 2 or making Zap 3 or, you know, Heartbreaker, or It's in the Mix, or the times I would go around the studio and they were working on different projects.
1: Well, I got a good question with you being an artist, and this is a very valid point. I'll be honest, I had never heard of you until Dion, you know, him and I have been friends for a while now, like several years.
3: 2002 or 2003.
1: Yeah, so we're talking, you know, five, six years. I had never heard of you until he got a hold of me. He's like, hey, have you ever heard of this guy? I was like, no. Well, he sent me, you know, a couple tracks. He's like, check them out. I thought you did real good work. And because of that fact, you know, I'm going to be out, you know, I'm going to get a couple of the albums. But had he never gotten me the tracks, I'd have never heard of you. Because I mean, you're not on, you know, like, the local radio station. Because the local radio station is just AC, you know, adult contemporary. How do you as an artist feel about, I guess, music sharing?
0: You mean as in, like, somebody paid one time to get my CD and then 75 people get to burn it off of that CD?
1: Well,
3: no basically.
1: What I'm talking about is, like for example, you know, Dion got me a copy of your song. He sent it to me, you know, via an MP3. I heard it. I liked it. So now I'm going to go buy your album because of the fact I heard it and liked it.
0: Well, that's the American way. I mean, that's no different than your buddy going down. When I was a kid coming up, you know, you go down to the record store, and your buddy goes down there and he buys, I don't know, you know, Jermaine Jackson, Daddy's Home. And he comes home, and he calls you and says, man, I got this new so-and-so, and he plays it for you on the phone. And you like it. You know what I mean? If you're broke and you're from the project like I was, then you try to ask you to put it on a cassette for you. You know what I'm saying? I mean, it's the same scenario as, I mean, the punchline is whatever it takes to get the music out there is always a great thing. The negative part of it is that with the file sharing and the file swapping, there's people who's listening to Big Rob's music who never paid Big Rob for his music. And that there is kind of a, you know, on one hand, it's kind of weird because, you know, I need to sell CDs so that I can feed my babies. The other side of it is my angle on it. If I keep making quality music, at some point, it all kind of takes care of itself. Meaning, you know, if here's the point.
1: Well, I think at the end of the day, I mean, even back when, you know, we were all recording stuff on cassette, you know, you'd send a friend of yours a cassette, you'd go, man, I just bought this album, I want you to check it out. You know, you had some people who would be like, you know what, I got it on cassette, what do I need to buy it for? But then you got other people who, they'd be like, you know what, this cassette does not sound as good as if I were to buy it, so they would go buy it. I think nowadays, you know, there are times where you'll download a song and it won't sound as good as if you were to buy the CD yourself. And not only that, you know, there may be things that you won't find on the internet that you would find on the album.
0: Well, there's no doubt about that. But here's the punchline. The summation for it all for me is this. Let me say this. I'm not with bootlegging. I am not with people sharing music and nobody, and the artist not getting paid for it because I'm an artist. And me agreeing and saying I'm with that would be as stupid as a man saying, you know, playing Russian roulette. That's crazy. At the other side of it is this, is if artists continue to make great music and people like your music, then I'm just one of those kind of guys that believes that it all's going to take care of itself because you're also building a fan base. You see what I'm saying? And once you like Big Rob, if I put my heart and soul into making my music and do the best I can, then I'm not going to be you're not going to be a fan of Big Rob's for one record. You're going to be a fan of Big Rob's forever. Just absolutely. Like I like the Jackson 5. You follow what I'm saying?
1: Oh, yeah. Right. Oh, yeah.
0: You know, and that's kind of the thing. I mean, you know, and that's really what I'm going for, man. I mean, I know that, I mean, first of all, bootlegging does exist. And for an independent guy like myself, oh, my God, man, it's horrendous, dude. I mean, you know, I feel it way quicker than R. Kelly or Prince would because they're selling more records. So, you know what I mean? But even that, I mean, you know, anytime somebody's taking your music and your art, it's like your radio show. Somebody takes your radio show that you're paying to be on the internet for, and they put it on the CD and start selling it in Lebanon or and selling it in Israel or selling it in Africa or selling it in Toledo, Ohio, for that matter. And yeah. People are paying for it, and you're not getting any money from it. But that's your hard work. That's your pay. So, but the other side of that is if people do get hooked on what it is, Jam and Jerry show, and if people get hooked on it, and they're willing to pay for it on a CD, then, you know, they may also be willing to come down and see you perform. And they may be willing to come, you know, support you. And that, I mean, that's kind of what we have because I don't know how they're going to do away with the file shopping, file swapping. I don't know how they're going to do away with it. You know what I mean?
3: They're trying, but I think it's really impossible.
1: Well, the thing is that the bottom line is I've been doing research ever since file swapping has come about. I've been doing the research. And the bottom line is you've got people out there who have nothing else better to do, but if you give them a rule to say you cannot download this song, they're going to find a way. You know,
3: they're going to find a way to get it.
1: Right. You know, there are honest people who, you know, well, like, for example, Eminem, okay? I had heard a couple of his tracks, but they were uncensored. They were totally edited and everything. I went and downloaded a couple tracks to see what he's really like. I bought three of his albums the following day just because I liked what I heard. You know, so there are honest people out there, but, you know, the one bad apple might spoil a bunch and give file sharing a bad name.
3: Right.
1: But, you know, you're going to have that no matter what you do. You're going to have, I mean, you know, I guess if, you know, if I put something out and, you know, found out there were people download, I would like to get money for it. I would prefer to, but you never know what, you know, someone who downloads it might buy every single thing you've put out because of the fact that, you know, that they heard what you did and they liked it.
3: And I have to say this, Big Rob, when I first heard your CD Grown Music, I heard the samples of that disc. And okay. I went to CD Baby and I bought a copy of the album and I actually like, you know, I actually like everything you've done. Whether it's, you know, whether it's solo, whether you've been featured with someone, I really seriously did not hear of your name until Zapp and Roger's Greatest Hits Volume 2 from 1996.
0: Well, you know, that, to be honest with you, that's probably about the time I really started, getting heavily into making records. And, you know, I mean, you know, I mean, it's kind of an interesting thing because I'm still on the quest to let everybody know this is Phoebe and the Zap Show, which I would think that that's probably been a million people since I started performing with the band. And I don't even know if 10% of those people really realize that Big Rob, like, makes records. I mean, I'm very famous for coming out on stage with the costumes, and I'm famous for coming out on stage shaking my stomach, wearing a diaper, and shooting Philly spray and all that. And, you know, and so it's just always an uphill battle, but I have a method. I have a theory about what's going on with the music for me and lots of artists who people have never heard of. It's kind of just like in my neighborhood. I'm from the, you know, from the projects, so from the black neighborhood, whatever you want to call it. And everybody in my neighborhood has hot sauce. They call Louisiana hot sauce, Frank's hot sauce. I'm not talking about Tabasco sauce. I'm talking about hot sauce. Everybody has hot sauce on their kitchen table or in their refrigerator.
3: Right.
0: Coming up in the back of Jet Magazine, which is what I read, and Right On Magazine and Ebony Magazine, coming up, I never saw a bunch of ads for hot sauce. But it's that word of mouth thing. And, you know, word of mouth is the best seller. So as you told Jared about a, you know, about a Big Rob CD, and then he becomes a fan and he likes the music. You know what I mean? If even I could buy the biggest billboard in Los Angeles, California, and say, hey, I got some funky music and it's great. And that may draw a lot of people to it quicker. But will they be long-lasting fans? And, you know, everything that comes quickly is just not all the time good for you because, hey, man, the punchline for what I'm saying, fellas, is that, you know, as people find out of Big Rob, whether it's find out about Big Rob, whether it's 1, 2, 3, 15 people a day, and they come to like my music, it's okay. I may never be as big as the Rolling Stones. I may never be as big as the Jackson 5 or Zap or the Gap Band. But, you know, man, hey, man, you know, it's, I take whatever it is that God has given me, and it's been a blessing. My career has been a blessing so far. So, you know, I would love...
3: Do you think that... Huh?
0: I was going to say, but David Letterman didn't call me today to ask me to be on this show. You guys did. So you're my David Letterman. This is my...
1: Well,
0: you know...
1: You know, the thing is, like, you know, like I told Dion, you know, now that I've actually got automation up and running, okay, this interview won't just be heard today and then forgotten about. It's going to be up in the automation
3: archived.
1: And it's archived. So
3: right.
1: 3 days from now, anyone who may have missed today's show, you know, could hear this interview again.
0: Sure. Well, you know, and like I said, I came, my whole career, fellas, started off with me being at a little radio station in Cincinnati, Ohio, called WAIF 88.3 FM, a community radio station which had specialized programs. And so I understand the power of what it is that you're doing, because by me walking up to Roger with my little microphone and my little handheld tape recorder, him taking the time and taking me seriously, that changed my life. That's allowed me to go around the world. So I believe that you guys, with what it is you're doing on the internet, can do the same thing. And even there.
3: Was it Roger that actually influenced you to start playing the talk box?
0: Of course. I mean, when talk box, I'm just like anybody else who heard the talk box. When I first heard the talk box, I was like, what is that? And I called around and asked musicians. My cousin Ricardo Bray is a guitar player and is that
3: sure.
0: band. So he said, man, what is that? He said, man, that's called the Golden Throat, whatever it was called, you know, and they had different versions of it out there. And so we went to the music store and bought us one. We scraped together. I was 13. He was however old he was. And we scraped together $140 and got us this little Golden Throat made by Electro Harmony. And then we went home and he set it up to his guitar. And we anxiously waited and he got wow, wow. He was like, no, that's not right. Like, wow, wow. So, yeah, I mean, of course, when you first heard Roger, man, I mean, he's the best ever did the voice box. And so that inspired me to do it and be around it, you know what I mean? And after Roger's passing, my partner sure to be picked up the voice box. And,
3: right.
0: I mean, he's so much better at it than I am. And, you know, I mean, you know, we're a musical team like Jimmy Jam and Terry Lewis, like Gamblin' Huff. So there's no way in the world I'm going to be sitting there trying to play the voice box all night long when I got a guy who's a genius at it sitting next to me. And so, you know,
3: and I've talked to Sure to Be.
0: Right. Once we figured that he had the handle on it, you know what I mean, I moved on to try to learn how to work Pro Tools and other stuff that we as a production company really need to worry about. You know what I mean? You know, plus my forte, I just want to be known as an entertainer. I'm not trying to be just known as a voice box player or a talk box player, because that's not
2: right.
0: necessarily, I feel, one of my strong points. Mm-hmm. I mean, I can play it, you know what I mean? I do understand how it works. Of course, I know how it works because I was the guy who set Rogers up for 10 or 12 years every night, you know what I mean? So, you know what I mean? It was my responsibility to make sure that everything that Rogers touched on that stage worked before he got handed to him. So, if it didn't work, I was the guy that was in trouble. If it did work, he came off being the legend that he is. And that was my job. And so I know how to build them backwards and forwards. And, you know, I even used to do that, man. But I just kind of progressed away from the voice box. However, I keep it in my music because that's what I grew up on. I grew up listening to So Rough, So Tough and Heartbreaker and Dance Floor. You know what I mean? And I grew up in the Zap family. So, you know.
3: Have you ever written a song that maybe, you know, when you listen to it, without the vocals, before you guys had to put your vocals on it, do you guys sit and decide, okay, we'd like talk box vocals on it, or no, we don't want any box vocals on it at all?
0: Well, yeah. I mean, well, you know, that happens lots because what happened, like, back when I made my first CD, Cheddar Cheddar, every song that we had, you know, it was always about the mini move, and you gotta understand, man, you know what I mean? I came up under Roger's tutelage, and I was his personal assistant, so. You know what I mean? I was with that guy like 24 hours a day, 7 days a week, lots of times. So his influence is major in my life. See what I'm saying? So even when I was going right, you know, the way I hear funk is, you know, when I'm humming, you know what I mean? That's some song that, that's how I live and breathe. I live and breathe that funk. That's what comes out of it.
1: Now, so, we got a question from one of our listeners, Cindy writing in. She says, what advice would he give to anyone who's trying to get into the music business, you know, like you did?
0: My advice would be, first of all, pray very, very hard. Stay grounded and stay focused with Christ. The scripture says, seek ye first the kingdom of God and all these things will be added. So, you know, get with God and just know what you're trying to do. And then after that, you got to be pretty stubborn. You got to be pretty... it gets a little weird because I want to say you just have to have a gut, man. You know what I mean? You can't really depend on once you have this vision of wanting to be in the music business, you got to go towards the vision. You know, but you have to at the same time, it's like making a pot of chili. If you've never done it before, you got to keep stirring it up. You got to stir it a lot. You got to let people taste it and see if they like the kind of chili that you're making. Because if you're making music for the world, you have to see what the world likes. You know, because there's a lot of artists who only make...
3: What made you start your own record label?
0: I had no choice. Nobody was trying to sign a 27-year-old overweight guy who wears lime green underwear.
1: Well, you know, and it sounds kind of like, you know, he did what I did, you know. No one was willing to sign him. Well, you know, no one's willing... No one was willing to... you know, give me a shot at radio. So what did I do? I start my own station. What does he do? He starts his own record label.
3: Own record company.
0: And that's my advice to Cindy. Go down. I mean, it's easier today than it's ever been. Go down to the Guitar Center. Get you a $400 PC. Get some of those programs and start making music. You know what I mean? And you'll get better as you go along if you dedicate your heart and soul to it. I mean, you know, today is a day. It's not like when James Brown and Bootsy and Little Richard, I mean, that's a lot of years between those guys. But even with that, it's not like it was in 1980 or 1990, man, or even 2000 for that matter. I mean, you know, you can get a PC and be recording in your hotel room. You can be recording in the back seat of your car while you're on your way to grandma's house for Thanksgiving dinner.
3: Everybody's got home studios nowadays.
0: Sure. You know, and so you got to remember that, you know what I mean? So that means there's more opportunity. At the same time, you know what I mean, because there's more opportunity, there's more people doing it, so there's more people out there on the track, so it may be harder to win the race, but you also got a greater chance of getting on the track, if that makes any sense.
3: What made you decide to work with Sugarfoot from the Ohio Players? I was very, very ecstatic when I heard that.
0: Well, he's a legend, and I believe that, I'm an old school guy, and I believe everybody in the Zap band will tell you, like, I just was in the hotel lobby right before I called you guys. We're in California. And who came down the steps was Billy Brown from a group called Raising the Brown, which used to be called The Moment.
3: Right.
0: And as I was sitting there talking to him. And the one thing that's amazing to me, man, is that all these guys are my heroes, man. You know what I mean? These are the guys, you know, in 1974 when the Ohio Players dropped the album Fire, and they had this woman on the album cover. I can describe it to you guys. Y'all might not be able to totally see it like I saw it. They got this woman wrapped in a fire hose. I mean, that took the music industry by storm. And their album covers and their music was legendary. And Sugarfoot is also a guy, you know, Cincinnati Hamilton native, who lots of people don't know this. He taught Roger a lot about playing the guitar and playing the harmonica. He taught Bootsy a lot about playing the bass. He taught Catfish Collins a lot about playing the guitar. So Sugarfoot is one of these guys who's been going around, even before he became famous, when they were just all local, unknown guys. He was the kind of guy who was showing love to the fellow musicians. You know, trying to, he learned to riff, and he would go and teach those guys that riff.
3: What about Shirley Murdoch?
0: Well, you know, that's my big sister. I mean, we come from the same family, you know what I mean? We, you know what I mean? I'm blessed. You know what I mean? Shirley, my very first CD, which was Cheddar Cheddar, even before it was a CD, it was on a little cassette. And I went to, like, this little home studio and made these little songs on an 8-track or whatever. And I came on the bus one night with this little box, probably with about 50 CDs. They were green and red. And some of my fans in Japan even have some of those. And Shirley Murdoch pulled out a crisp $10 bill. She said, I want to be the first person to ever buy some of your music because I love you that much and I want to support. And then she also told me, when she looked at the CD, she said, how come I'm not on here with you? And I was like, wow, I don't know. Because I was just thinking, like, man, you know, I can't really ask Shirley to get down. And so she came and did a song with me on Cheddar Cheddar called When We Gonna Stop Hurting One Another. That was years ago. And for this new record, she's got a new album out called Soul Food, which is a gospel CD. Did a remix on there for our song called F.O.G. And she came and reciprocated by doing Mama's song with me. So, you know what I mean? I mean, I like working with those people because, first of all, they're family, they're friends, and then they're legends, man. You know what I mean? These people are legends. I mean, come on, man. Sugarfoot is a legend, dude. Do you understand how many people have copied Sugarfoot? How many people heard Sugarfoot and wanted to sound like him? Lionel Richie will tell you that. Larry Blackman from the Commodores. Larry Blackman from Cameo. Cameo. From Commodores. Larry Dotson from the Barcades. And the list goes on and on, man. So Sugarfoot is the originator of all, girl. Wow. You know, come on, man. You know what I mean? Come on, man. And you know what I mean? He's the originator. So I feel like, I don't know if he's in the Rock and Roll Hall of Fame, but to me, he's in my Rock and Roll Hall of Fame. And so I feel honored to be able to have a guy like that on my record, man. As a matter of fact, I've done a lot of collaborations with various people, and that's probably the one I'm the most proudest of. Because that's Sugarfoot, man.
3: I was very surprised when I heard him. And then, of course, later on in the album, I heard, you know, Uncle Charlie Wilson.
0: Oh, yeah. Well, you know, that's the same thing. Being in that band has its perks, you know what I mean? I've been around him for about 20 years, too, and I've known him. And actually, that song was on my first CD, Cheddar Cheddar, and I just did a remix of it and tried to bring it more to 2007.
3: Right.
0: You know what I mean? And just, you know what I mean? I had the master stage of what Charlie Gage and Studio did with years ago. And, you know, we just tried to bring it up to date, and, you know, it still sounds as good as he did, you know, when he first started singing, so... You know, just I once again, man, you know, I just feel blessed to have those kind of guys on my CD because, you know, it's just a blessing, man.
1: We got a question from another listener, and I hope I'm reading this right. Monica writing in saying, did he do his own drums for his CD?
0: For sure. Yes.
3: Yeah.
0: I have a son. My son is 16. His name is R3. He plays drums in my band, and he did. He went to the studio and did one heck of a job on some tracks, but his song didn't make it this time. So that he played live drums on, but I do all the drums.
1: Now, I guess my next question is, what do you see happening? I guess in the near future, you know, putting out music. I mean, do you, do you have any more coming out? I don't know, maybe later this year, beginning of next year, something like that.
3: Are you putting something together?
0: I not only being a member of that band, which is a wonderful, great, blessed opportunity, I also have my own group I started about 5 years ago. It's called The Problem Solvers. And it's kind of a little different thing because it's I have a lead singer. His name is Big Woo. and he's one great soulful singer. So we did an album about 3 years ago, myself, him, and Shorty B, because that's our group, The Problem Solvers, and we're going to do another Problem Solvers CD real soon, probably before summertime, to put that out, because we have a very big following throughout the South, like Louisiana, Alabama, Arkansas, Mississippi.
3: I told Big Rob, Jerry, I was telling him on the phone here, I think about a week ago, because I had the pleasure of talking to Big Rob and Sure to Be, and I told, because they have a song, the two-step song, on the Problem Solvers album, and I told Big Rob, I said, you need to do something for the Midwest, y'all need to do something for Kansas City now.
0: Oh, yeah, for sure. Well, and that's what I'm saying, we're gonna do that. I mean, my record label called Over 25 Sounds, so I think we've been blessed to get up to about 7 titles so far. You know what I mean? We have a female artist, her name is Special. Her CD is called Tired of Being Quiet, and we have the Christmas CD, the Rob Solvers, and all the Big Rob stuff. Even for Hurricane Katrina, we did a special compilation called Southern Soul Care, which...
3: for the hurricane victims, I saw that.
0: Yeah, it had like an inspirational song called It's Gonna Be All Right on there.
1: Now, for our listeners who may not know, where they can go, like, let's say, because we are going to, matter of fact, what I'm going to do after, after we're done talking here, what I'm going to do is, pick a couple of your tracks. I'll probably let Dion help me pick a couple, but if someone likes what they hear and they want to go purchase some of your music or go look at what's available, or do you have a website that people can either A, buy albums, or B, maybe find out what's going on with you?
0: Yes, they do. My website is www.haybiggrob.com. That's spelled haybigrob.com. And, it's on my website. You'll find a link to CD Baby, which should be right there on the front page where you can
3: click
0: on that. They'll take you to all the Big Rob CDs. Also, it'll take you to iTunes, where you can get all the stuff. You can do the digital download thing. And on my website, it's also got a bunch of information about Big Rob. Pictures of me and some of my crazy outfits, what we're up to, what we're trying to do. All the normal kinds of stuff. And please sign, if you do come, just please sign my guest book. Let me know that you heard us talking today. Because I pay a guy a whole lot of money to keep my website up, and I want to know he's doing his job, man.
1: Oh, I know what that's like. Believe me, I know. I mean, my station has a website, and I try and keep on my tech guy, make sure he's doing his job, so that all my listeners can do what they need to do.
0: Yeah, no, actually, my guy who does it is very, very. He's off the chain, man. He called me the other day, and he's always on me trying to figure out ways to improve it. I just feel really, really blessed, man. It's all good, man. My biggest thing is just to be encouraging to people. That doesn't mean you're not going to get a cheap rate. It doesn't mean, your cell phone's not going to get cut off, especially if you don't Sprint, but they cut you off any time. it doesn't mean that, bad things don't happen. But just be encouraged, man. Just keep moving forward and what you're trying to do. That's what has been working for me, man. That's just working for me. Just put your heart and soul into trying. If you're making music, whether you're an artist, whether you cook chili, whether you are, a policeman, a fireman, whatever you do, just try to put your heart and soul into it, man. Because what I found is that when you have to do stuff, you get half results. And at least if you fully do it, even if it does, if you don't succeed the way you were trying to go, you at least know you did your best, and then you can sleep at night.
1: I know myself. I attempt to do singing and. There are some songs that, that I do very well at. I do karaoke here at the house because I've got, I've got the DJ mixer, the mics, and the right software to do it. So I've done karaoke here at the house. And while some tracks, my fiance Cindy has heard me attempt to do, like, let's say a Nickelback track, she's looked at me and said, don't ever do that again. there are some tracks that even she has said that she can tell the song moved me, because she has said that that she could tell I put emotion into the song. Mm-hmm. And I feel that I listen to Oh, that the boy, I'm making myself sound stupid here just because, like I said, I was just introduced to you recently myself. But I listened to before I even did the show today, I did listen to A Better Place. Okay. And I felt it, you know. It just, for me, that was like, whoa, that was good.
0: Well, thank you, man. That was a song that I called a call. Roger was murdered on April 25th, 1999. And I remember waking up one day in November, early November, and just feeling like I had just come out of the cocoon. So I just called that time in my life during those 5 or 6 months, the fall. And that was just a song, which, you know what I mean, just something that came out of my heart. You know, I was talking to a guy one day. I said, man, it's messed up. Roger worked with Michael Jackson. He worked with this person. He worked with that person. Man, how come these guys ain't stopping the world and telling everybody how much they sad about Roger passing away? And the guy said, well, man, you know, maybe they're not as sad as you are. Maybe they don't know how to put their hurt into the words that you could.
3: And you actually did an amazing job with that track.
1: He really did. Okay. I mean, that was the first time I had heard it, was right before the show. And I was just like, whoa.
0: Well, you know, that's one I don't even know. I don't even have a copy of it anymore. It's just something I put up years ago when after it happened. You know, I remember they had a thing called mp3.com. And we put it up there. It was that and a song called See You Walking Down the Street. And, hey, man, you know, I mean, it was just whatever I said on Better Place was just about how I felt about losing Roger at the time. You know what I'm saying?
1: Well, and the thing is, you know, the thing is in that song, you can feel it. I mean, you know, if
3: there is emotion there,
1: there is, and a lot of songs there's, you know, not as much emotion. I think the only song that compares, that even comes close to the emotion that's in that song, and people are going to call me crazy, but I think the only song that compares to this one is, and Dion, you'll remember this one, the one by Michael Jackson, where he recorded it, I don't know how many times.
3: She's Out of My Life.
1: Yep. And each time he got to that same line, he got to that line at the end. He cries, and you can tell it's there. I mean, you can feel the emotion through the whole song.
3: Well, Quincy Jones had said, you know, as many times as we had tried to record that track, and we tried to tell him, look, don't break down at the end, it was impossible.
1: Yeah, it was.
3: Let's leave it in.
1: Well, but the thing is, I'm glad they left it because it showed that he, you know, that he had the emotion there, you know?
3: Right.
1: And in this song here, which we did play before the show even went on the air.
3: Right.
1: You know, I played it. And when I heard it, I played it. And, you know, I could tell that the emotion was there.
3: Rob, do you think you might put A Better Place on another album?
0: You know, that's a great thing. I think it's just kind of one of those things that we have to wait and see. I mean, I'm being totally honest with you. You have to almost play the song for me right now, with all the great kudos you give me for the emotion, because I don't totally, I remember the song, but I don't remember everything I was saying.
1: Well, you know, we could do that, because I do have that capability.
0: Okay.
1: I'll tell you what we'll do. We'll take a slight break. I'm gonna leave you on the phone.
0: Okay.
1: And what we'll do, I'll turn you down. And I'm going to go ahead and play this track for the people who may have missed it. Because
3: it's a very good song.
1: It really is. And just listen to it, you guys. Pay very close attention to it, because I think it shows the emotion there. But not only the emotion, but overall, it's just a really good song. Check it out. Big Rob, A Better Place, here on the Jam and Jerry Radio Network.

0: There you go. Big Rob here on the Jam and Jerry Radio Network. We've also got him on the phone. So if you'd like to let him know what you think, get a hold of us live at JJRN.net for email and MSN Messenger. Once again, live at JJRN.net. Let us know what you think of the song. Monica wrote in during the song. She says, the song is good. I almost want to cry. So there you go. Big Rob, you still with us?
1: Yeah, we got to make sure we play something for him to keep him smiling. Hold on 1 second, fellas. Y'all keep talking. This is my wife. I got to tell him on the internet.
0: There you go. But yeah, there you go.
1: I'm back at you, man. Yeah, that song, you guys still there?
0: Yeah, we're still there.
1: Yeah, man, that just brought back a lot of positive memories. I mean, you know, I remember that song. I mean, I remembered it, but now I really, really remember it, you know?
2: Brother, you have to put that on an album.
0: Yeah, I agree. I would agree with Dion on this one.
2: You have to put that on an album.
1: Okay.
2: Because I think anybody who has never had the opportunity to meet Roger or had the opportunity like you have to work with Roger Troutman, you have got to put this on an album.
0: Well, it's not just the Roger part. It's that.
2: It's
0: but
2: everything.
0: It's well, see, the thing is, you know, it talks about, you know, if you've got someone who, you know, would go to, you know, go to heaven, don't be sad for them, you know, because they're in a better place. You know, I'll guarantee you right now, you know, when something happens to, you know, someone I know close, I'm going to listen to that song because it's going to remind me they're in a better place.
2: They're happy.
0: And
2: they're not suffering down here.
0: I just think that I just really think that that song should be on an album.
2: It should.
1: Well, okay. Well, thank you. And that you know, that song was cut, I guess, in between. Of course, that was made after Roger passed away, but that was after my first CD, Cheddar Cheddar, but before grown folks music and all that. And you know, I just was kind of tripping on it because some of the names I mentioned in that. I mentioned Mama Murdoch, which is Shirley Murdoch's mom who passed away.
0: Right.
1: I mentioned Mama Collins, who was Boosie's mom who passed away all around that same period of time, who were people who, you know what I mean, had
2: You also mentioned your mom.
1: Yeah, most of my mom, my grandmother, my father, you know, a good friend of mine, his mom, you know what I'm saying? So it was just amazing time, man, you know what I mean? And see, the one thing is, a lot of times we talk about Roger a lot, but, you know, I was blessed, man, to really kind of grow up under the same tutelage with Bootsy as well. So I can even remember when my mom passed, his mother, Mama Collins, which, you know, his mom, she managed, I mean, you know, she just kind of just took me in this man. I mean, you know, she made sure I ate every day. She just looked out for me, man, you know what I'm saying? And it was so, yeah, I mean, that song is dedicated just to everybody that, you know, I know they've gone to a better place.
2: Will you be working, you know, with Bootsy?
1: What'd you say?
2: Will you be working with Bootsy Collins?
1: Oh, man, you know, I can't get him to do nothing with me on the record, man. I've been knowing him since I was 11, you know what I'm saying? But, yeah, he won't. We're going to have to get a bunch of fans to write in. I mean, because I got that missing piece that he needs to put him back, right there at the top of the charts. I know exactly. I can produce that. Just like I can produce Sugarfoot and I can produce Charlie Wilson, I know exactly what Boosie needs, you know what I'm saying?
2: Right.
1: You know what I mean? But maybe in the cards. I mean, you know, I still got much love for him. And, you know, he's like a big brother slash uncle. And, you know what I mean? And he heavily influenced. I'll tell you guys a quick story. I was on the radio, and my radio show used to be Friday night, so midnight to 8 in the morning, going from Friday night to Saturday morning.
2: Sure.
1: And I got this interview with Bootsy, okay? And first of all, it took me about 3 months to get him to come to the studio. He came one morning, one Saturday morning, about 6:15. And he showed up dressed as everybody knows Bootsy looks like, with his leather on, his spikes, and his star glasses. And, dude, I've never dressed the same since then. Okay? He had such a major influence on the way that I dressed it, even before I worked with him. And I worked with him for like 4 or 5 years before I started working with Roger. You know, man, that guy is a superstar, man. Not like I say, dude. I mean, there are stars and there are stars, and then back in his album says, there's the star. And Boosie is the star. He's a superstar, man. And, you know, a great guy, man.
2: There were a lot of articles, of course, on the net, you know, going back, you know, after Roger's passing. I think Bootsy had said it best when I think he said, you know, he will be sorely missed, and he was one of the greatest funketeers of all time.
1: No doubt about it. I mean, there's no doubt about that. I mean, history will tell you that. You know what I'm saying? Ain't no doubt about it, man. But so now, if everybody want to know where I get my funk and my zaniness from, if you were a kid and one day you'd be sitting in the studio listening to Bootsy Make Body Slam or, you know, some song like that, and then the next week you'd be sitting there watching Roger make something. You know what I mean? And then in between that, you might go hang out with Reggie Calloway and listen to what's going on with the new Midnight Star record. You know what I mean? Wow. That's where it all comes from.
2: Yeah.
1: And God has truly blessed me, man, because when I say this stuff, you know, one time I kind of went through a little state of depression, and then I asked myself, I said, man, if Snoop Dogg and Dr. Dre could have hung out with Bootsy at his house, you know, hung out with Roger at his house, man, what would they give? What would they have given to do that? And if they could have been hand-taught by those guys, what would they have given?
0: Well, I can say they'd be a whole lot different than what they are now.
1: Well, I think that too, but I'm just saying that, you know what I mean? So, I mean, that's just such a blessing because there's very few people who can say that, you know what I mean?
0: Well, I will say one thing, you know, on a totally different note, this should show that people obviously like the song, and Dion will tell you this. A lot of times when I go to a song break, you know, go to play a couple songs and whatnot, if it's not a song that people requested, you know, I might lose half the listeners, you know, whether they're going to let their dog out or whatever the case may be, but they actually go away.
2: Yeah,
0: I
2: will do it.
0: I was watching the listener count throughout your whole song.
1: Yeah.
0: Checked it every 10 seconds. Not one person left.
1: Hey, man. Well, that's great. Thank you. Wow. You know, the only thing I can say is, wow, what's going to happen when you play some of this new Big Rob music? That song is 8 years old. You know what I mean? But at the same time, you know, what I was feeling at that time, I can tell you this. I remember writing the words of that song. I remember it was raining, and I wanted to get this emotion out of me so much, you know what I mean? And I remember going, I got an old car, and I remember going sitting in the back of the car in the rain. I went and got in the back seat, like, where nobody could find me, with a paper bag and a pencil, and just started writing the words of that. Sure, the beat was in there working on the track, and I was like, man, I got to put my rap together, and what do I want to say, you know? I can remember all these things, all the places that we went, how you made people feel good even when they couldn't pay their rent. And that was Roger, man, you know what I'm saying? I mean, you know what I mean? And that's what, when I heard back the song, I just kind of laughed and smiled. It didn't make me sad. You know what I mean? I just thought about Roger because that was Roger's essence. And his essence was to stand on the stage and make people feel good. And he used to always tell us night after night before we were on the show, he said, hey, man, remember, these people took their rent money to come see us. These people took their gas bill money to come see us. We got to make these people feel good for this next hour and a half. And that's why it's so Russell Tuffers about forget about your trouble.
2: Yeah.
1: You know, people coming. That's what his essence was, man. That's what he lived and breathed for, was to make people feel good. That was the essence of Roger, no matter what, man. You know,
2: the thing I have to agree with you on is Roger, in an interview on a radio interview that I got, he said, man, I've always been grounded to my roots because the fans made me and my band, and if you act all hot-headed, they'll just toss you like a hot potato.
1: Yeah, man. Why? I mean, you know, and that's it, man. And that's the way that I was taught, man. That's the way I was taught. I mean, no place is too big. No place is too small. And, you know, it's about, like I said, man, it's the way I look at it is, and this is my message to all the people out there that are in love. You know, Valentine's Day is coming up. Maybe you're in love with somebody who's not perfect. Maybe you look on TV and you see your dream person. You know what I mean? Maybe you go to the mall and you say, that's the person I want to be with. But is that person that you're dreaming about being with, are they going to put up with you? Are they going to accept you and accept all your shortcomings? And that's how the fans are. The fans accept your shortcomings as long as you don't try to make them think that you're better than them. See, me, Big Rob, I'm just like you guys, man. I got to pay to keep my light bill on. You know what I mean? My battery's about half dead on my cell phone. I got kids that ain't doing what they're supposed to be doing. You know what I mean? I got, you know what I mean? And I just had to keep it real. And gone is the day of these entertainers, man, who I don't even understand them. Like, when they have all them people, like, you know, they go to the Grammys and all that, and they walking down the runway, and they can't speak to nobody. Man, why should somebody spend their hard-earned money to buy your CD or come see a movie you made, and you can't.
2: You know what? I agree with Big Rob on that statement.
0: Well, I can agree with him, and not only that, my family watches American Idol a lot, which is, as you know, these are the up and coming artists. Okay. That are given a chance, not even signed, and they're given a chance. Well, I'm going to get the year wrong most likely, but the year is not the point. The point is, I want to say it was the 2004 year. Okay, I was watching it, and it got down to the bottom three, and then the bottom two. It was Diana DeGarmo and
2: Fantasia.
0: Okay, I had been rooting for Diana DeGarmo, because they both could sing. I'll give them both that. Fantasia could sing. However, what did her in for me was her attitude. And the sad thing is, she's the one who won. Not Diana, or Deanna, I should say.
2: Deanna
0: did not win, but yet she had the better attitude. I mean, she did not think she was bigger than everybody else.
2: Well, Fantasia was a bit conceited on that.
0: Yes, she was.
2: I didn't like that at all.
1: Well, now, you know, let me say this. I don't. My wife likes that show, and I hate it.

0: lost and confused, you know what I mean? And, you know what I mean? Just imagine, guys, compared to Howard Stern, Oprah Winfrey, and Tom Joyner, you guys being on the internet doing this show that we're doing right now. Well, compared by commercial terms, what we're doing is a joke, right? So that means if we had a...
1: Oh, they wouldn't touch it. Commercial radio would not touch it.
0: Exactly. So if we had a Simon Cowell who was over top of us right now, they'd be saying, oh, man, this guy's talking too long. You're going from subject to subject. Shut up. This thing is horrible. And I just feel bad for anybody to have that type of... Anybody has that type of control over you where just with the drop of their pencil, they can just forecast you to be dead. And the reason why I don't like that is because after the Zap Band, after Roger passed away and Larry passed away, people said that the Zap Band was finished, dude. They said it was like over with. There'll never be anything. There has no value. You see what I'm saying?
1: Yeah.
0: So we had to start from the ground up. We went back to the hole-in-the-wall clubs. You know what I mean? We went back and we just built the whole thing back up through God's strength. And nobody really... God is in control. A man is not in control. So, you know, you may not be a good enough singer to go up against Fantasia or Ruben Sutton. But you know what I mean? The other thing I've said about that is if the world wanted everybody to sound like Luther Vandross, Charlie Wilson, and Shirley Murdoch, there's a thing called karaoke. And it's hotter than any group. Karaoke night has more people in the parking lot at any club in the United States of America than any local band or regional band or any band.
1: Absolutely right. Oh, yeah.
0: You know what I mean? So people, I mean, you don't have to be perfect for people to accept you. You know what I mean? I mean, okay, you know, Jared's going to get there. He's going to sing. You know, okay, he can't sing a Green Day song. You know, his girl Cindy's going to laugh at him a little bit. They kind of laugh. He blows off some steam. And that's it. I mean, he's not going to go stand in front of Motown and try to get a record deal. But at the same time, you know, just to say, man, you need to shut up. Don't you ever do this again. That's not fair to say to somebody, man. You know what I mean? But I'm not feeling it for that reason.
2: You know, and with her comment, you know, she'll still listen to me butcher music. I mean, there was one I butchered even worse than Nickelback. It was She's Like the Wind. And it's so butchered that she'll her and I will joke about it. But you know what? She looks at me and she says, you know what? She looked at me, even with the Nickelback track, while she may have said, you know, don't do that again because Nickelback's one of her favorite groups. She's like, you know what? I'm going to give you an A for effort. You gave it the attempt. Even right. though, you know, you at least gave it the attempt, yeah. you know? And
0: well, I mean, you know,
2: I think
0: fun.
2: That...
0: First of all, it's fun. Not to cut you off, but it's fun. And a buddy of mine told me that he said, man, he was talking about great singers. And then because, see, you got to remember, in the 80s, things went from being where you had guys like Charlie Wilson, who's a masterful singer, Luther Vandross, who's a great singer, soulful guys like that. And you had groups like Ready for the World, Jesse Johnson, all these guys who went on to be legends in their own right, Sweat, okay? These guys who came out, and what the singers were saying about those guys is they were horrible, they were horrendous, right? But the one thing, because I'm not a great singer myself, I'm not a Charlie Wilson or a Luther Vandross or a Reuben Studdard or any of those guys.
1: But you can sing.
0: Well, praise God, but I can sing along with Ready for the World, and because of that, I was a big fan. You know what I'm saying? And so... there's more people who cannot sing than there are people who can sing. And, you know, we enjoy what it is that we enjoy, man. I mean, you know, it's all good. I mean, like I said, Simon, you know, I mean, Simon is, I wouldn't want his job, man, because I think his job is to crush people's dreams. And, you know, it's kind of like watching boxers, you know what I mean? Everybody says they don't want to see any bloodshed, but, you know, everybody kind of stands around and just waits for Mike Tyson to bust somebody right upside the head. You know, I mean, they say, oh, God, you know, you shouldn't have done that once the guy is bleeding and knocked out, getting drug out on the stretcher. But people want to see that kind of thing. People do want to see Simon kind of crush these people. But my thing is, what happens to those people? I mean, do some of those people go out after American Idol and split their wrist? Do they go crazy? You know what I mean? What happens? Because, I mean, he says some pretty harsh things to people.
2: I think he goes, me personally, I think he goes too far. And you've seen, and I'm sure your wife would, I mean, you hate it, so therefore you probably don't watch it. But there have been times I have seen, you know, he looked at one person, he told me, he's like, if you sang like that in a karaoke bar, they'd shut off the electricity. And I have seen people come out of there just literally in tears, not being able to barely walk. I think he's too brutal.
0: I mean, you know, and that's what I'm saying. You know, I mean, I'm saying that that you know, okay. I mean, there's a nicer way to say things. I mean, when I was a younger man, you know, I mean, I was just straight to the point. And what older guys used to tell me is, hey, man, you can pretty much say anything you want to say. Just figure out a way to say it that you don't have to. You know, I mean, you don't, because you know, words

0: hurt, man, and words cut people like knives, man, and we can all go back to being a childhood. When I was a kid, just because, you know, I was a chubby guy, I would never eat a candy bar on the bus stop, like after school, because I can remember being 10 years old and some sitting at the bus stop eating some cookies or something, minding my own business, and somebody going by, look at that little fat boy, you eat too much, throw that away. And that's, like, scarred me for life. I mean, not that, I mean, I'm over it now. I mean, you know, I've learned to, I mean, I understand I'm never going to be, you know, 112 pounds. And so that's fine. I don't mind being big and sexy because I'm big and sexy. However, but saying things like that to, I mean, you can really just hurt somebody, man, and hurt them in a way that they may never recover from. And you know what I mean? And so I just really wish that Simon, I know that he does it for the ratings, and I just really wish that they had a better way to probably let some of those people down. I mean, a lot of them are horrendous. A lot of them, a lot of it is like, come on, dude, you didn't really think you could sing. But I've seen the tears that come out of people's eyes, and I know that they've convinced themselves, you know, that they really could do this. And the people who love them didn't have enough balls to tell them, like, hey, dude, please, you know, you're not going to make it. You know, that'll never happen for you. But so Simon is like, the buck stops here. You're horrible.
1: How would you feel if someone actually, you know, sent your record company a demo and with a note saying, look, this is what I'd like to do? Would you at least listen to it, even if it were a couple of songs?
0: Well, I've had that experience where, you know, where you have to tell somebody. I mean, you say, hey, man, listen. What I tell people is, say, listen, you know, first of all, that right there doesn't sound totally correct to me. But at the same time, I'm not God. I can't judge it because, you know, there's a guy by the name of William Hung who was so good he was great.
1: Yes.
0: You know what I'm saying?
1: Oh, that was horrible.
2: Okay. Oh, nightmare. I'm going to have nightmares.
1: Nightmare on Elm Street all over again.
2: Cindy, you need to cuddle with me tonight. I'm going to have nightmares.
0: Yeah, but wow. Check this out. The other side of that is William Hung went and sold, you know, 200,000 records real quick. He got a new house out of it. And he's famous from now on. And, you know, anytime somebody wants to hear a parody, something, you know, they'll call him. So, I mean, what I'm saying, man, is that, you know, ultimately, yes, we could, you know, we judge each other, but that's not such a cool thing, man, because no, we don't have the final answer. If we had the final answer, you know what I mean? I don't know, man. It's just amazing. As far as attitudes, I can tell you this, it's a new school thing. I'm old school. I'm an artist. I'm a record producer who I believe in working hard for the fans. I believe in trying to give my heart and soul. One day, I'm a Jackson 5 fan, like I told you guys. And one day, there was a new and up-and-coming artist. He was standing in front of his hotel. He walked past me and four of the guys in his rap band. We spoke to him. He kind of said, nodded. He didn't even really, like, acknowledge, right? So we were going to get in the limousine. I was getting ready to get in the limousine. It was a limousine that pulled up behind. And I could see this person getting out. And just from the side of their head, because I'm a Jackson 5 fanatic, I was like, dude, that's Jermaine Jackson. I've been staring at his album covers all my life. That's Jermaine Jackson. And sure enough, it was Jermaine and Jackie Jackson getting out. So I jumped out of our limo and ran down there just like, oh, man, dude, you're my hero. You know what I mean? You're the guy that made me want to be in the music business. And he was just the most charming, gracious guy. You know what I mean? Now, keep in mind, this guy has sold millions of records, is in the Rock and Roll Hall of Fame, is a legend, you know what I mean, and all this. And I'm just talking about Jermaine in his own right, not even counting the fact of what he's done with Michael, okay, and Michael being his brother. And then this other guy who just might have went platinum once or twice, he couldn't speak. Jermaine Jackson was like, hey, man, how you doing? You know, this is my brother Jackie. Thank you for liking our music. It's because he was taught the old school way, and the old school way was, you know, it's not about being arrogant. It's about being there for the fans. It's about shaking people's hands. It's about telling the people who are behind the Big Rob CD, hey, man, I thank you. I appreciate you, because you didn't have to buy a Big Rob's.
2: Well, not only that, think of it this way. In some respects, actually in a lot of respects, it's the fans who make, I won't say who break you, but it's the fans who bring, who buy your CDs, who, like you said, word of mouth, talk about your CDs and your music. And let me give you a perfect example. A friend of mine met Casey Kasem in person. Now, up until this point, I used to think the world of Casey Kasem, okay? But a friend of mine met him in person, and he is arrogant, conceited. Now, I don't know if this was just a bad day for him or what, but for whatever reason, he had his nose up in the air and a chip on his shoulder and an attitude. My friend came and told me about that. Ever since then, I do not want to meet Casey Kasem in person. Why? Because word of mouth.
1: Stevie Wonder's the same way.
2: Stevie Wonder is the same way from what I've heard. From what I have heard.
0: Talk about them to my wife. Hold on 1 second.
2: All right. Live at JJRN.net for email and MSN Messenger once again. Live.
1: Cool. This is great.
2: Yeah, it is. I'll tell you what, you know, I'm almost scared. I want to do something scary, but at the same time, he's an artist. He's also a record person. I almost want to play my parody for him.
0: Let me say this. I've never met Casey Kasem. I've never met Stevie Wonder. Let me say this, man. It's two things going on. And one thing happens, and this in defense of all the artists that are out there. Some artists never really get this memo, and here's the memo. The memo is that Big Rob, once you put your picture on that album cover and you put on those rhinestone glasses and you step out there in front of your fans, those people want to talk to you. They want to be accessible to you, okay? And when you step out there, they just understand that they're expecting the right to be able to do that because they brought a CD.
1: Your battery's going, I think.
0: Okay, no, it's not my battery.
2: No, not his. Hang on, it's mine. Hang on just 1 second.
1: Switch it over.
2: There we go.
0: I accept the challenge. Now, at the same time, there are certain times that when you may run into Big Rob, I may have just come from, you know, helping my sister plant some plants in her backyard. Or I may be, hollering at one of my kids about, getting bad grades. And that wouldn't be an appropriate time to come up and start talking to me about song number 7 on my CD.
1: Right.
0: You know what I'm saying? Because
2: yeah.
0: You may not get the same response.
2: It's very possible. You know, it's very possible. Like, I don't know if you heard me when you were coming back from your call. I hate to admit it, but I've actually written my own. I wrote a parody. I used, the original music from a song that was a hit, and turned around and wrote a parody out of it because I know my singing is not. It's not horrible, but it's not, you know, American Top 40. But I actually wrote a parody, and I've almost wanted to play it for you just to see what you would say about it. But it's kind of like, okay, you're this. I've got this mindset of you're this big person. You're actually in the recording industry as far as, you know, you've got your own record label and you're an artist. You've got your own music out there for sale. I'm kind of scared to play my parody for you.
1: Rob, did you do your own drawings for your album covers?
0: No, I kind of overview them. And, you know, I've got graphic artists on this last project. My oldest son helped me with some of the stuff because he's okay into the graphics thing. And I have a wonderful graphics guy who I use, too, who was the first guy. See, I always kind of talk in colors, and I guess you being visually impaired, you can kind of understand, you know, I want my stuff to be vivid and bright and, fluorescent. I'm kind of like a hippie at heart, you know what I mean? But I don't do drugs.
2: Nothing wrong with that.
1: Nothing wrong with that.
0: Yeah. You know what I mean? But I believe in the fluorescence and just a happy, happy kind of thing, man. You know, like the, you know, and that kind of thing. And so I found a graphic guy about 5 or 6 years ago who, when I said, hey, man, I want this to be orange, he didn't come back with some pain thing. He went extreme. And I was like, yeah, you know. And so, you know, it's just all about relationships, man. And the whole Big Rob thing, you know, Big Rob is more than just one person, man. I mean, you know, it's sure to be hands. It's his talent. It's Big Woo's talent. It's those who live in the house with me, my family. You know, it's been putting up with me when I'm running through the house at 3 o'clock in the afternoon or three, you know, with nothing on but some underwear and one sock on my left foot. Talking about, man, who wrote the, you know, it's a whole thing. And so to pull off what it is I'm trying to do, it takes a lot of people and a lot of creative people and a lot of people give of themselves. They give of their time. They give of their energy. And I'm very, very appreciative of that. And I don't know any artist who can say, I mean, early in the days, like when you listen to all that Prince music, people say that that was just Prince in there by himself, just him and the engineer just making all those songs. I say that's Hong Kong Fooey. I say that he had some people like Dr. Fink and Andre Simone and people to bounce his ideas off of, and even if Prince did play the instrument, when he got done, he played one of the songs for one of his buddies and said, hey, man, what do you think? He had somebody that trusted their opinion. You see what I'm saying?
1: Right.
0: And so all those people help, all those people. And when you do your show and you go to Cindy and say, hey, Cindy, what do you think about this thing with Big Rob? She says, well, I think this, this, and this. Then, you know, you take her point into consideration. That makes her kind of, she's helping. You know what I mean? She's helping you to define your product. So I just believe in giving everybody their credit, man. So the Big Rob, artwork, all of it, man, it's more than just me, myself doing it.
2: Well, and at this station, you know, I like to, you know, I actually have a feedback email address where, and I even have a promo that says, hey, you know, we're here for you, the listener. If it wasn't for you, we wouldn't be here. You know, send us your feedback, whether it be good or bad, send in your feedback, you know, because it's because of the listeners we're here.
0: Right. Well, that's a great thing, man. I mean, and being an entertainer, I mean, we talked about so many subjects today, but being an entertainer, I mean, you are serving other people, because ultimately when I'm sitting in the studio, what I'm saying to myself is this is what the funk fans would like. This is what my Southern Soul and my blues fans would like. This is what the Big Rob fans expect. They expect a song like this. And so, you know, it just always does my heart good to know that, you know, it's still rough out here and me deciding, hey, man, let's try to get Sugarfoot on here and going through all the things and trying to make it a record that somebody would really be appreciative of it when they get a chance to hear. You know what I mean? That's what makes it all so great to me, man. And like I said, I'm just trying to keep it real with y'all. You know, I mean, I could give you a bunch of pie-in-the-sky Hollywood crapola about, you know, oh, man, you just do these three things, you do that, everything happens for you. But that's not the way it is out here, dude. You know what I mean? It just ain't like that. It's not like that for me.
2: Well, see, and the thing is, we know this because, you know, I don't know if I would call
1: myself. I've already spoken to you, Rob, you know, before this even came up. And when you and I spoke for those 2 hours, I was just amazed.
2: Well, I mean, look at it this way, Dion. Look at, you know, he's keeping it real and telling what the actual truth is. Well, I mean, look at it this way. You know, there are a lot of, and you can take what he's saying and use the same analogy with us, because, you know, look how many internet stations there are out there. Look how many there. I mean, there are hundreds. There are thousands.
1: There's thousands.
2: You know, here I come along. You know, I started mine, you know, about almost a month and a half ago. You know, most people right now are probably thinking, oh, who's this? It's, you know, some other local yokel who's, you know, trying to start an internet station, oh, you know, yada, yada, yada. But it could be an uphill battle. But you know what? You just keep trying. And it's not something that happens overnight. It's not. It never will be.
0: You know, but I mean, you know, it's uphill battle, and that's the big thing is that, you know, I mean, you know, the old people used to just say, you know, take one step at a time, and that's it. I mean, you get a little bit, you do a little bit more every day, and you just try to get from point A to point B. Every book I've ever written by any big time guy, whether it was Stephen Covey or Jeffrey Gathomer or any of these guys, man, I mean, all these inspirational books and all these self help books. The bottom line is you do it inch by inch. You know what I mean? You take one step at a time. You try to make each step a sure step. And that's how you get there.
2: Well, not only that, but don't forget the people who helped you get where you are.
1: Do not get a big head.
0: Well, there you go. You know what I mean? There you go. But I understand, especially with the younger guys, I understand why they get a big head. Because, you know, it's a lot to put on a guy. You take a guy who wasn't making 10 bucks. Who never had a savings account, who's never had any credit before. He somehow or another gets in a situation where he gets a hit record. He's going around, people screaming his name. He doesn't know whether it's Monday or Tuesday. He gets shuttled around like a piece of a luggage from point A to point B. And then before you know it, you know, he's dropped off and they're on the next person. And they leave him there just, you know what I mean? He's been to Paris. He's been to Japan. He's been to Tokyo. He's been to Milwaukee. And he hasn't seen anything but the inside of Coliseum and hotel rooms. He does, you know, he's never seen the lure. He's never seen, you know, this statue or that statue. He never got a chance to experience the essence of any of this stuff because he was just on a big roller coaster, and that's how the music business can be. So with that, people, you know, what's in right now, you guys will notice this, the mean mug concept and being mean and being how tough you are, that's the new thing now. So when you, in 1976, when your parents took you to McDonald's, you roll up and they say, hi, welcome to McDonald's. May we have your order, please? Now when you roll up, it's like, yeah, what's up? What you want?
1: He's so right.
2: He is.
1: He is so right.
0: You know, and it's amazing. You know, it's just truly amazing, man, because it's like being mean is in. I mean, it doesn't mean that the people are actually mean, but it's just like this super machoism, mad at the world, everybody's angry. That's what's in style now. You see what I'm saying?
2: Oh, yeah. So, I actually made a comment like that to a friend of mine when we went to McDonald's 2 weeks ago. You know, we pulled up and the lady's just like, "What do you want?" You know, and just, okay, that's $5.25. And I looked at my friend, I was like, what happened to the days where they were polite? You know, thank you for pulling around, you know, please pull around to the next window. You know, what happened to that? You know, and a lot of the songs that are coming out now that are making the charts, well, let's look at Eamon. He's got two songs that have made the charts, only two. How Could You Bring Him Home? Let's look at how bitter that song is and angry that song is. Oh, yes. And then his other song he did, you know, pardon my language, but the song is called Fuck It. And it's about his ex-girlfriend. And look at how bitter and angry that song is. That song came out, and then his ex-girlfriend comes out, puts
1: the same, somewhat of a version.
2: Yeah. It's a lot of angry.
0: Well, you know, that's because, I mean, you know, we all, I mean, it's been proven, man, that laughter can cure cancer. You know what I mean? If people, if you go to the leukemia ward at the hospital and they take a clown up in there, the kids feel better when he leaves. Their blood pressure goes down, their vitals get stabilized. At the same time, you know what I mean, the question, and I'm not smart enough to answer this, I can only ask the question. You know, maybe there's big business in making everybody be angry. You know what I mean? Maybe when everybody's angry, they buy more hamburger and they buy more cheese, and maybe because they're more stressed out, they buy more stuff. I don't know.
2: Maybe. No, they buy more. No, it's not that. They buy more cigarettes.
0: Okay. Well, hey, man. Then one, you know, my thing is, I'm just trying to make people feel good, dude. That at the end of the day, when you buy a Big Rob record, I'm just hoping that, you know, you got some positivity out of it. It made you feel good. It's like when you would go listen to an old Commodore's record, or you listen to the Jackson 5 or the Temptations. Nobody ever listened to Jackson 5, sang a song, and then wanted to go fight afterwards. Nobody ever listened to the Temptations. They wanted to go fight, you know what I mean? And that's it, man. You know what I'm saying? That's it. That's the kind of music I'm trying to make. I'm not as good as the Jackson 5. I'm not as good as the Temptations, but I'm just trying to make
1: it. You come pretty close, Rob. And I have to say that every album, if I hear about it, I'll go to CD Baby and I'll grab my copy.
2: Well, I mean, I've only heard
1: if it's a solo project or if it's with the Problem Solvers, I have it. Okay.
2: Well, see, my thing is, I've you're new in my book. I've only heard a couple tracks. I've liked what I've heard so far, so I'm going to go out and buy it and go, okay, what else is here?
0: Well, you know? it's a lot of great music there, and I greatly appreciate that, and I hope that everybody out there listening will, you know, feel the way that you do. I mean, I'm just trying to make good music, dude. At the end of the day, I'm just trying to make some good music that makes people feel good. I ain't trying to hurt nobody. I ain't trying to run no kids over in the crosswalk. You know, I'm not trying to shoplift, you know what I mean? I'm just trying to make people feel good, man. And
1: I think it's time for this type of music to come out because I forget the song, I really do, but Sure to Be is talking about a lot of cussing, and he has no time for that. And you know, there is a lot of rap now that promotes violence.
0: That's called grown folks music from the Problem Solvers album. Hey, Mr. DJ, put on some Betty Wright. Mm-hmm. Way to clean up, woman. Oh, tonight is the night. Dig through your stack and find some loud green. Don't want to hear no rap, because it's gotten too obscene. Blaming some grown folks music. It's that feel-good music. Yeah, play me some music I can understand. Put on B.B. King or Bobby Blue Bland. Yeah, all that, man. And, you know, it's, you know what I mean? And it's just talking about the Isley Brothers and, you know, Barry White, man, those Ohio Players album covers were really out of sight. You know what I mean? When rap first started, they wasn't talking all that trash. Folks like Curtis Blow, Houdini, and Grandmaster Flash. You know what I mean? Stevie Wonder sang Living for the City, and Roger and Zap did it with a song called Do I Did It, which is kind of like a little musical tribute to just grown folks music, as what I know grown folks music being, me being a guy from the from the inner city, you know what I mean? I grew up on James Brown and, like you say, the Jackson 5. You know, I was a Jackson 5 fanatic. You know, my brothers and sisters and everybody, I mean, you know, they listen to James Brown and Isaac Hayes and, you know, the Emotions, the Commodores, Earth, Wind, and Fire. And none of those groups back then were talking anything crazy. You know what I mean? They were all talking about peace, love, devotion, when we're going to stop the war, when we're going to stop hurting one another. You know, those kind of things. And so that's the gist of a Big Rob song, man. I'm just trying to make somebody feel good, you know, just trying to make people feel good, man. That's what it's about. Put my music on, you know what I mean? Go get you some Kool-Aid if you want a little glass of red wine. Don't drive while you're drinking it, but let's have a good time.
2: There you go. You know? I mean, if you listen to the radio nowadays, most of the songs, one sticks out in my head big time because it's so funny. The lyrics are not what's funny, but what's funny is how much, instead of sitting down, now this, you know, some of the artists like Two Live Crew, for example, they came out with Nasty As They Wanna Be. Well, the thing is, it was banned. But see, the thing is, here, this is where you got to give them props. They came out and put out As Clean As They Wanna Be, which was still bad. But it was, they rewrote it instead of trying to censor it. But today's music, perfect song that sticks out in my mind, Eminem, Shake That. I mean, at the beginning of the song, at the beginning of the song, you hear, get, it's like, oh my God. They had to censor just about every other word of this song, so you're not even hearing half the lyrics.
3: Yeah.
2: I'm waiting for the day where they go, and now here's Eminem's new track. Beep. You know, that's what it's going to be.
0: Well, you know, let me say this. I mean, first of all, there's somebody's asleep at the wheel, and who's asleep at the wheel is all the parents in the last 10 years who have disallowed any kind of music. I mean, I'm not going to censor people's music. I will just say this. I have the right as a parent to censor what my kids are listening to, and I have a right to censor what I allow to go on in my household. You know what I mean? I'm not going to go to Eminem and take his microphone from him and tell him not to do it. But I am going to take my son's earphones away from him and tell him, hey, man, this is crazy. And then it comes a certain point where you can't get them away from it, but you have to teach your kids, you know, that, man, you know, what they're talking about now is adult stuff. And, you know, when we were little kids, I never understood when I was a little kid, and maybe you guys can relate to this, the ladies that my mother worked with used to say how sexy a guy named Burt Reynolds was. Okay? And I didn't understand what was this big thing about Burt Reynolds because I was just a kid. I mean, he wasn't like John Wayne to me. You know what I mean? He didn't shoot the bad guys. He wasn't like Fred Sanford. He didn't hit people upside the head or, you know. You know what I mean? You know what I mean? I didn't understand what was so great about Burt Reynolds. But what happened, what was going on is that there was two lifestyles. There was what kids could understand and what kids could hear. And then there's what went on when your parents went to bed. I mean, when you went to bed and the parents stayed up. You follow me?
2: Oh, yeah.
0: What happened then was, you know, mom and dad put on Richard Pryor. They put on Lenny Bruce or they put on whoever, Lily Tomlin or whatever it was that they put on. And that was not for children. And so there was a certain time of day that stuff was not available. Yes. And now what's going on is we kind of take the attitude that, hey, man, you know, everybody knows, all kids know about it, so just let them be exposed to it. And that, to me, is kind of crazy. I mean, like I said, I'm not going to censor those guys what you're talking about because there's a fraction in the community who, A, can deal with the music they're making, and, B, want to hear. They want it rough, rugged, and raw like that. But I do think that we should kind of, you know, be respectful and try to keep some of the innocence for the kids as long as we can keep it. Many people will say, well, ain't no kids. Kids aren't innocent no more. Well, that's not true. You know what I mean? Kids still like riding bicycles. They still like chasing after ice cream truck. They still like watching cartoons. You know what I mean? They still, you know what I mean? Everybody, you know, their minds
1: are... But cartoons have gotten a little provocative now.
0: Well, I mean, that's what I'm saying. I mean, it's pretty wild because the question is, like, who is, you know, why? Why is this? Why, you know what I mean? Why is it? And then people say, oh, man, this dude that we're listening to, Big Rob, he just... Man, he's old school for real. He thinks everybody's still wearing plaid and bell bottoms. Things aren't like that anymore. But I'm just saying, man, that back in the day, dude, you know what I mean? My parents had Richard Pryor, and I heard Richard Pryor. And Richard Pryor probably had a profound effect on me because I only got to hear him once or twice, and when I heard him, I was sneaking listening to him. So I memorized what he said very quickly, okay? And it was some shocking things that I heard. But the key word is sneak. I had to sneak to go listen to it. My father put on Richard Pryor's record. Say, hey, son, you hear what he's talking about right there? Yeah, ha, ha, ha. You know what I mean? It wasn't like that. You know what I mean? It wasn't like that. And so the music right now, I think it's a lot far gone, man. I think a lot of stuff that just was meant to be played in the club for adults, it's finding its way on the radio. And I think that, some of it is just a little too raw. You mentioned the Two Live crew. I remember when Luther Campbell first started, because that was back when I was a DJ. And you would call Luke up and you would say, hey, man, you got a new record out? And he would say, yeah, and he would send you a copy. His first record was called Throw the Deep. Okay, that was the very first Two Live crew record they ever had. Okay, well, there was actually one before that, I think, before Luke got in the record. But when they first started that Luke Skywalker label out of Miami, Throw the D was like, that was like the first one that brought him out. And then they had a female version of it. And that stuff was meant to be played in the clubs, man. It was not meant to be played on the radio. But now, you know, everything is, the thing is, I guess the way I would sum all this up is that even though it seems like everything is going buck wild, I'm still encouraged because there's a lot of young people on the internet, that young people who are doing miraculous and greater things than we could ever do as kids, because the greatest thing we could get was some tester's glue and try to put together some hot model airplane or play with our little Evel Knievel or ride on a big wheel. These kids can sit there, man, they can talk to kids and around the globe with these computers, and they can do a lot of great things. So,
1: but even on the internet, you've got to censor what your kids watch, see, and the chat rooms.
0: Well, let me say this. I mean, nature is this. God didn't allow children to have adults. He allowed adults to have children. So therefore, you know, I mean, there's to be an adult. I mean, you know, you got to walk the kids to school, dude. You got to walk them across the crosswalk. I mean, you know, you can't just put them out here in this world and expect them to just understand how to migrate unless you teach it.
1: And
0: you have to look at teaching them. I mean, that's crazy. Anybody that's having a kid is not sitting down. You know, I mean, they have to learn to crawl before they walk, and they have to learn how to walk, and then they learn how to talk, and they learn how to communicate. And you should teach them in some type of positive manner. So, I mean, to think that you could just have a child and just drop him off in front of the nightclub and don't think he's not going to come home cussing, that's crazy. You know what I mean? But the first question is, why is your child at the nightclub?
2: Well, but the sad thing is, though, cartoons even nowadays, you know, because, and you know, a lot of I won't say all, because I'll get all kinds of emails saying, how dare you? But I will say a lot of parents use the television as a babysitter for their kid. And I'm going to give you a perfect example of a cartoon I saw that when I saw it, my jaw hit the floor. When we were kids, you know, He-Man, She-Ra, G.I. Joe, those were the cartoons. Nowadays,
1: Cops, like back in the early or late 80s,
2: right,
1: the cop
2: but,
1: cartoon.
2: Right.
1: Super Mario Brothers.
2: But nowadays, okay, I watched one, SpongeBob SquarePants. I've heard so much about it. I'm thinking, okay, what is this? So, you know, I'm over at Jennifer's. She's got a daughter who's 10 months old. And I'm sitting here watching this, and I'm watching her daughter. And I just, like I said, my jaw hit the floor because they did an episode, and I don't know what the episode was called. But basically, the bottom line was SpongeBob heard the F word, and he started using it a lot. They had to censor a cartoon. I am not kidding, folks. You know,
1: you are lying.
2: No, I am not lying. No. I will tell you what. Next time you talk
1: on the internet,
2: you talk to Jennifer, you ask her about it. It was a cartoon, like I said. SpongeBob heard this word
1: SpongeBob
2: from somewhere.
1: SquarePants.
2: Yeah, he heard it from someone, and he taught it to his friend, and they worked at this crab place. And you know, SpongeBob gets on the he's using this word, and they're at first they think it's so cool to use the word. Well, you know, their boss teaches them you shouldn't use the word. But the point is, they're sitting here.
1: I hope that parents wrote in.
2: I really hope they did too, because when I saw this, my jaw hit the floor.
1: I think I remember that cartoon.
2: It's the only episode I've ever seen, and I'm kind of scared to see any others.
0: Oh, boy. Well, I mean, once again, like I said, man, you know, God gave adults the ability to have children and, you know, a certain age. And even though we have children out there who are having children, and that's a whole different conversation for a whole other day, nevertheless, we're supposed to be adults, and we're supposed to help raise the children in a wholesome type, positive manner. That is just for the betterment of humanity. It doesn't matter whether you're atheist, whether you're Christian. It has nothing to do with your religion thing. It has something to do with for the ability that humanity to continue to go on. And I do believe that in this world there's more good than there is bad, dude. And I just think that
2: I'll agree with that.
0: I mean, you know, we just have to watch it. I mean, you know, I mean, that's crazy. If SpongeBob is on there cursing and using profanity, and we got 3-year-old kids learning that, wow, that's amazing. But then somebody would say, hey, dude, you know, I mean, what's the difference between them learning that bad word from SpongeBob and them learning it from their parents? You understand what I'm saying? And so then it's kind of like check yourself before you wreck yourself.
2: Well, I just got confirmation. Monica wrote in. She said she remembers it. And when she saw the episode, when she realized what it was, she turned it off.
0: So there you go.
1: Yes, and, because I mean, she does have a son.
2: Yep.
0: So there you go. I mean, it's an amazing thing, man. I think that, you know, for me as an entertainer, as me as a songwriter, what I'm trying to do is make good positive music so that people, when they do turn off SpongeBob, they can at least put on a Big Rob record for you.
2: There you go. There you go. Well, if what I've heard so far, I've heard 3 of your songs. Okay, you know, Don't Shoot Me Yet. You know, I've only heard 3, but from what I've heard, I like what I've heard, and I plan on going out buying them so I can hear more.
0: Well, I appreciate that, man.
1: I'm hoping to turn him into a fan.
2: Yeah.
0: I think that he will become. I mean, I just spent 1.5 hours talking to him. If he can't feel where my heart and soul is coming from, by now he never will be able to. And you know what I mean? And that's a great thing. And you know, man, I think with Paul McCartney or with Lionel Richie, with some of the greats who've done music, all they were ever trying to do was convey a positive message. You know, a lot of guys. I mean, even when you got some guys who wrote some stuff, I used to listen to a punk rock group called the Dead Kennedys. And, you know, in their own way, they were just trying to get their words across, you know what I mean? I used to listen to a lady by the name of Wendy O. Williams. She had a group called the Plasmatics, who, you know, she was wild and radical, and, man, she had some crazy stuff to be talking about. But it was just kind of coming from her perspective, you know what I mean? But I still think it was some type of positivity in it at the end of the day, because, you know, this is a wide world that we live in, and everybody does not want to wear the same kind of jeans. Everybody doesn't want to eat the same type of food. Everybody doesn't want to listen to the same kind of music. So we have what they call divergent points of view, and that means it's various points of view. And for me, I can only go back to what it is I'm trying to do. I'm just trying to keep it positive, trying to make people feel good, trying to say if you had a hard day at work or your boss is getting on your nerves or you and your girl is about to break up, but you got 10 years in this relationship and you just don't want to end it and you feel like having a fling tonight, don't do nothing, dude. Just chill. Once again, have a glass of Kool-Aid or some red wine and put on a Big Rob record. You know what I'm saying? That's what it's about. To me, that's
1: well, Rob,
0: I can say something to make somebody
1: Rob,
0: feel good.
1: I like I said, when I heard your stuff on actually how I really heard you was a guy in Israel used to have a talk box station, and that's how I heard some of your stuff. And I asked him where he got it, and he said off the internet. And so I started typing in Big Rob in Google, and the CD Baby came up, and I went there and I saw your Grown Folks Music disc. I liked what I heard and I bought it, and I also heard the Big Woman Song CD. I bought that. And, you know, I've just been a fan ever since.
0: Well, thank you, man. And for those of you who are listening, Big Rob is spelled B-I-G-G-R-O-B-B. That's B-I-G-G-R-O-B-B. Once again, B-I-G-G-R-O-B-B. Because some people may be listening, they've been typing in Big Rob, and they may find anybody.
2: Yeah, this is true, and it could get scary. No, but, folks, I'm telling you, you know, you've heard one of his songs. We're going to play, we'll probably do a double play here in just a little bit. Dion, you'll have to help me pick two
1: Rob,
2: good
1: this
2: ones.
1: This has been excellent. It has. I love this.
2: You know, a lot of people, you know, they don't just sit down and just, you know, talk like this. And this is really cool. It's definitely going in the archives. And, you know, and I'm hoping my listeners will show you, you know, the support that, you know, that you've shown us, and that, you know, help, you know, go out, buy your albums, and even if they may not like your album, like let's say they buy one and they go, ugh, what this is, I don't like this. Maybe they know someone who would like it.
0: Well, sure, and hopefully, you know, they'll find something on there. I mean, if you like to dance, if you like to feel good, if you like to snap your fingers, you know, I mean, if you like to get your party on, you're going to find something on my record. That now, if you're just trying to be a person who wants to sit around in the soliloquy of a one room and stare at the wall, then you might want to go choose somebody that's a little bit more milder and calmer than me. Because, you know, my thing is about funky bass lines to get up and party and shake your booty and let's feel good.
2: Yeah, and I'll tell you
1: Rob,
2: what.
1: Rob, can you and I hook up?
0: Well, you say hook up. Well, I'm strictly a married man, young man. I don't go out to the strip
2: club.
0: And let you. I can't listen. I cannot take you out to the strip club and let you draw babes to you. No, I can't.
2: Yeah, be dumb. Big Rob would be in the big dog house.
1: No, I didn't hook up. I meant neither.
0: Huh?
1: I said that's not the hookup I meant.
0: Okay, well speaking of, because you know in the hookup where I'm from, like if your cable TV gets cut off and you know you got $20 to give a brother with a screwdriver, that's called a hookup. So you got to tell me what kind of hookup you're talking about, man.
2: Oh, from what I'm hang on a second. From what I'm seeing from Joe, Groanfold's music CD is sold out on CD Baby.
1: They'll get some more in.
0: Yeah, they'll get some more in. I mean, it's a very popular title.
1: I'd love to come to the studio and just watch, you know, what you do, because that would be interesting.
2: I'd love to be able to do that, too, but...
1: That's the kind of hookup I meant, you nut.
0: Well, let me say this. You know, eventually, maybe one day, we will do it. Me and Sure to Be have a rule when we're in there recording. Or we don't let anybody in, not wives, not kids, not anybody. As a matter of fact, when we're producing other artists, we make sure that we got everything together before we let them in, because we found that me and him never had an argument until we had someone else standing there. Because if he plays a bass line and I don't like it, or I play a bass line and he doesn't like it, then we say, oh man, I don't like it, and we keep going on. But when we bring other people in who are watching, somehow or another, you know, we get a little weird. You know what I mean? It gets a little weird. So we just discovered that we made the best music when we're just in there by ourselves. And because it's, you know, it's just a real, you know what I mean? But we'll set up a situation, man, where you can come and experience what we do, man, in the studio.
1: A group out of Germany named Kraftwerk did the same thing. They would not let anyone in the studio.
0: Yeah, I'm a big fan of Kraftwerk, man. I mean, I got all their CDs all the way back from Autobahn. Oh, man.
1: Yeah.
0: I used to play Numbers. And as a matter of fact, I just bought a very rare copy of, what is the name of that song? Oh, my goodness.
1: Oh, Tour de France?
0: Yeah.
1: Yeah, that is rare.
2: I actually turned that into a talk bed.
1: Oh, yes, he did.
2: I did. I took three parts of the song.
1: I didn't think he could do it.
2: Yeah, Dion challenged me. He's like, man, he says, you do some good work, but he says, I don't think you could make a talk bed of this. I took three pieces of the song, mixed them together, and looped it just the right way, and it actually turned out to be a real good talk
1: bed. It's a really good talk bed.
0: Well, that's great, man. Yeah, I'm a big fan of Kraftwerk, man. I mean, Trans Europe Express, Numbers, Music Nonstop, Tour de France. You know what I mean? Those guys had a lot of great music, and they did a lot of, you know what I mean? Once again, Kraftwerk is one of those kind of groups that was legendary, because before they were doing it, I don't really know anybody who was doing it like that before. You know what I mean? Now, there's been a bunch of people after them. I mean, you know, the whole electronic dance movement has to be, you got to give those guys, man, I forgot what they call it, the Kling Kling Productions. You got to give those guys,
1: Yeah, that was the record company.
0: Yeah. They're props, man, because, I mean, those guys did it, man. I mean, talking about from the transistor voices to the synthesizer sounds to the weird techno sound. Now, I mean, I'm quite sure that somebody out there in cyberspace would say, oh, man, so-and-so did that in 1968 or something. But for me, being a guy from the hood, the first time I ever heard of Kraftwerk was Trans Europe Express, which was a big dance song, even in my neighborhood. And then after that, like I said, was Numbers and... You know what I mean? After that, Tour de France, and just a bunch of stuff. But, you know, when you go to Africa, Bambaataa, Planet Rock, and Planet Patrol, and Play at Your Own Risk, and then those are like the, I don't know if you guys listen to Top 40 Radio, but when you listen to the Fergalicious, I listen to the Black Eyed Peas and all the electronic stuff, even Midnight Star Freakazoid, all that stuff, man, it's all rooted in what Kraftwerk started off. So,
1: yeah, Rob, we want you to check something out. This is what, in the background, what Jerry's playing is Tour de France. He mixed this check this out and tell us what you think.
2: Yeah, tell us what you think of this. This is, I'll run it through the foam patch. Check this out.

0: See, all I did, I just took a couple pieces of the song and looped it, you know, mixed it together. Makes a perfect talk bed.
1: Sure, man. Well, I mean, first off, Kraftwerk's music was, you know, eccentric enough that you could do that with.
0: Oh, yeah.
2: They had some long intros.
1: Yeah, they've got an album called Computer World, which Numbers is on. And, you know, you should experiment with some of that. And I'm also a big fan of a group called The Odd Annoying, which, they had a big record, Close to That. It was the first record I ever heard. I mean, not Close to That, I'm sorry, Beatbox, then Close to That. And then they had a slow song I love called Moments in Love, man, which is just like, to me, one of the most greatest instrumental grooves ever made. And, the group is called Odd Annoying, man. And just off the chain, man.
0: He talks about, Big Rob talks about being, you know, he knows a lot of the old school stuff. I want to throw one at you, and I want to see, Big Rob, if you remember this one, okay? All I'm going to say...
1: Let me say this. Be careful now.
0: I'm going to say this is 80s. It's probably mid-80s, I think. But I want to see if you remember this one.
1: All right.

0: stuff like this.
1: Good God, man.
0: I grew up on this.
2: Yeah, I can tell you exactly who that is.
0: That's Skinny Boys.
2: That sounds like the Skinny Boys. The CD was called Weightless. It's on Warlock Records about 1985. And that's the Human Jukebox then. Am I right?
0: Yeah, actually, you are. Nice. Because that's one that, and see, there again, a lot of people don't remember that one.
2: Yeah, man. Yeah. That's the Skinny Boys out of Houston, Texas, baby.
0: Uh-huh. I grew up on a lot of that stuff, you know?
2: Come on, man. You got to dig deep to stump me, man. You better go find some real hardcore stuff, man.
0: You would be surprised how many people who, you know, they're like, oh, I'm into the old school rap. I don't like the new stuff. I like the old school. I pull
1: and
0: that
1: then
0: out.
1: When you play a song for them, they have no idea who it
0: exactly.
1: is or what the title is.
0: And the thing is, I've pulled that one out and they're like, huh?
2: Oh, yeah, you got any more for me, man? This is fun. Now you're getting somewhere.
0: All right, let's see. All right, hang on. Let's see.
1: Can we do another one?
0: Yeah, hang on. I've got one. I just got to remember how I have it listed in here. I just got to remember. Okay. All right, here's another one that people never remember. He probably will, but I've played this one for people, and they don't remember it. Let's see if he remembers this one.
1: Okay.

0: There you go.
1: That is too tight.
0: That it is.
2: Hey man, well, all I can say is y'all got me on that one. I don't know who that was. I remember the time, but that was out. But I don't know who that was.
0: Put the record back on by Just Ice.
2: Okay, and on the other side, that record is called "That Girl Is a Slut," right?
0: Yep. He remembers.
2: Well, see that's what I'm saying. See you playing the wrong side of the record.
0: Yeah, well, but you know what? I thought that was, I mean, "That Girl Is a Slut," really, it just, I don't know. I mean, it's a good song and all, but I like that one better because of the bass that's in it. You know, the it makes you want to get up and just dance to it, you know?
2: Well, in my neighborhood, "That Girl Is a Slut" is the one we played.
0: Oh, well, yeah. Well, I mean, we played it too. But see, I flipped it over and played the other side.
2: Yeah, I remember that. Dun, dun, dun, dun, dun, dun. Dun, dun, dun, dun, dun, dun, dun. Yeah. I can't even repeat what she was singing about on that. But yeah, Just Tight. he's on Fresh Records. That's another record that came out about 1986.
0: Uh-huh. Uh-huh.
2: Yeah. Let's see. Another record called Latoya.
0: Let's see here. Let's see if I can pull out another one that he'll know it. But this is too fun. Let's see. Well, let's pull this one out. Here's one. Here we go. We'll test you on this one too, Dion. Although, like I said, Big Rob's going to know this one. But, Dion, you might not. Here we go.
3: Hands, come on.
2: Oh, come on, man. That's easy.
1: That's easy, dude.
2: That's easy, man. Come on, man. Put the smells on harder, man.
1: As a matter of fact,
0: 5 minutes of funk.
1: As a matter of fact, Roger Troutman and Nature from The Firm redid that song.
0: Oh, did they really?
1: Yes, and it's called Five Minutes to Flush.
0: Oh no.
2: Yeah.
0: Okay, fine. I'll pull this one out.
2: that's Houdini from the album called Escape. 5 minutes of funk. Now the party didn't start till I walked in, and I probably won't leave until the thing ends. But in the meantime, if you work your thing and I work mine, then we came here together so we could have fun. Me and you, baby, going one on one. Now this is the last chance for us to get off. So either get loose or you ought to get lost. Because I'm just about ready to do my thing. That's plenty. And never has one man rock so many. I'm going to make you wet and make you sick. How funky you can get. Because when I'm on the mic, I do so well. And I go by the name of the rapper, Jalil.
1: Oh, yeah. Rob, shut up.
0: Man. All right, here we go. Let's see. Let me make sure I've got it going through the right pot here. All right, here we go. Here's another one. All right.

0: Was that Dana Dane?
1: Huh?
0: Was that Dana
2: Dane?
0: It
2: is.
1: It's Cool Moe Dee. That is Cool Moe Dee.
2: He doesn't sound like
1: that. Is Cool Moe Dee?
0: That ain't Cool Moe Dee, man.
1: Yes, sir, it is. Yes, sir. It's the song Monster Crack.
0: Oh, okay. I never heard that one before. That didn't sell.
3: It's live and a killer, and a star is a villain, and its name is Monster Crack, the Crack Monster.
0: Oh, okay, yeah, that wasn't a hit. Was that on the album with Go See the Doctor on it?
1: Yep.
0: Oh, man, come on, you gotta play these records, man, as hits, man. You playing some of these hits.
1: Yeah, but see, the thing is, this shows that not only was I into the stuff that were hits, I was into the stuff that really didn't make it.
2: We call them B-sides.
0: Okay, cool.
1: Yeah, the flip side.
2: The flip sides.
0: Well, that's cool, man. But some of these flip sides, I mean, you know, some of them are just what not happening, dude.
1: I thought that, I'll tell you what, though, that song was actually real good because it, you know, that would be one I'd let my kids listen to. Why? It tells them to stay away from it.
2: Yes, it does. It doesn't promote it.
1: It does not promote it at all. It actually tells them to stay away from it and can tell what would happen, you know, if you go near it.
0: Okay, well, you got any more for me, man, before I go to dinner tonight?
1: Let's see.
2: Mark, what? Are you having sauteed shrimp, man?
0: No, man. I'm on a diet, dude. I'm having spinach.
2: Huh. I ain't mad at you.
1: Oh, Lord, no. Lord, no. I'm looking
2: Diets are good. If you can keep up with a man, go for it.
0: I'm like Popeye, dude. I got to keep my spinach, man.
1: Well, you know, he brought up this group, and I've only got one song by him. I just want to see how fast he'll name it. He's going to be like, come on, hit me with something harder. But he mentioned this group. The sad thing is I've only got one song by them.
2: Okay.
0: Okay.
1: Here we go.
3: Fun, baby.
0: Grandmaster Melly Mel and, White Line.
1: Uh-huh. Told you how fast he'd get it. Listen to that bass, though.
2: I have another one by Grandmaster Flash, but it's a vocoded track.
1: Look at the bass in this one, though, Dion.
2: Oh, my God.
1: I mean, I've got a 500-watt set of speakers hooked up. Yeah. There you go.
2: I've got another track by... Go ahead, Rob.
0: I think that song, that track that you're digging on, I think that's by a group called... Liquid, and the song is called Cavern, I think. Or group is called Cavern, and the song is called Liquid. You guys have to research that, but it's kind of like an interpolation sample, kind of like Vanilla Ice did on Under Pressure on Bass Tape.
1: Yeah.
2: Well, I have another song by Grandmaster Flash called
0: Scorpio.
2: Yep.
0: Yeah.
2: And it was a vocoded track too.
0: Yeah.
2: Jerry, I'm gonna have to send you that one.
0: Yeah, that was a big. That was a very, very big techno. See, where I grew up at, man, we used to go to the skating rink three nights a week, and I was the DJ. You see what I'm saying? I hung out. I wasn't DJ at skating rink, but I was like the backup DJ at the skating rink, and my best buddy was the DJ, and I worked on the radio. And so, you know, I mean, all these songs, man, we used to play them and play them to the. Oh my goodness.
1: When I worked at the skating rink, I worked at one where we didn't even have CDs. We had a cassette deck that was held together by duct tape.
2: We
1: had a turntable that we had two turntables that had gold tip needles, and to cue the record, you had to find the beginning of the, you know, spin the record forward, find the beginning of the song, and then rotate the record backwards five times, because when you push the button on the mixer board to start the record, it took five rotations for the record to get up to the correct speed.
0: Man.
1: Yeah.
2: That is, wow.
0: Well, I worked at a radio station where the guy who came on before me was a kleptomaniac, and so one night when I came into the radio station, we normally had two turntables, and then he decided that before I got there on my airship, he took one down and put a note there, you know, gone to repair or something. And the next morning, my boss called me like, dude, what happened to the other turntable? I'm like, this is all, you know what I mean? So I worked at a radio station where the guy stole the turntable.
1: Wow.
2: Oh.
0: You know what I'm saying? That's a true story, man.
1: Yeah, I mean, I remember my day. See, and that's just it. You know, I do this internet broadcasting thing, and, you know, I don't, you know, if my station ever did get big, I will never forget where I got started. And I'll tell you where I got started was when I was, I used to had to make an hour and a half trip every day to school. And I was the one, you know, always had their boombox with them and had all their cassette tapes. Well, I had my earphones on and I would DJ to myself. The bus driver wouldn't, you know, didn't hear the music. Well, one day we had a sub. It was his first day subbing. And I'm sitting here doing this and I'm the only one on the bus. And he's like, man, take your earphones off. He's like, I want to hear what you're doing. Because the radio on the bus was broke. So I took my earphones off and I'm doing my, you know, I'm doing my thing, you know, my DJing and whatnot. He's like, you're real good. He's like, what would you, he's like, have you ever thought

0: Well, fellas, I got to go to dinner. I've loved and enjoyed talking to you guys, and I don't mean to bring the party to an end, but your boys got to go.
1: Brother, right, well, I'll tell you
2: we've
1: what.
2: We've got to thank you for stopping in and calling into the show. It's been a blast. It's
1: it has.
2: A terrific blast.
1: And if you're ever bored, check out the website for the station. It's just jjrn.net. Because you'll hear this interview. I'll guarantee you'll hear it in the archives.
0: Okay, well, that's a good thing, man. Please share the music. Make sure you play one of my songs. It's called Ride Your Pony.
1: Ride Your Pony.
2: Ride Your Pony. Oh, that's off the new CD.
0: That's right.
1: Well, once I get the new CD, I'll do that.
0: Yeah, make sure you play Ride Your Pony and make sure you play It's Still Rough Out Here.
2: That's another good track. I'm glad you worked with Sugarfoot. I'm glad you worked with Shirley Murdoch again. And I hope you continue to work with her and Sugarfoot. And I hope that you will work with Charlie Wilson as well, because and some other artists out there, because that's what it's all about, is keeping your family together in the music business.
1: Oh, yeah.
2: And if you get a big head, if you get a big head, people are just going to toss you like a hot potato and say, you know what, this person's not that hot no more. So, you know, we're going to go on to somebody else.
0: There's no doubt about it, man. And, you know, and when you're making old school music, you know what I mean, that means that, you know, first of all, you know, I mean, it's just about keeping it real, and so that's what I'm trying to do. Fellas, it's been a blast. Feel free to hit me up anytime. Share the music with everybody, and God bless everybody. I hope everybody has a blessed week, man. And right now, your boy's getting ready to go put my diaper on, go run down the middle of the street, and go get me some diet food. And, lady, if you ever see the big man and you're lonely, come buy a CD. That's all.
1: There you go.
2: Thank you, Big Rob, so much.
0: All right, man. Thank you, guys, man, and have a good one, man. And keep up the fight.
1: We will. You take it easy. Have a good day.
0: All right.
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Good afternoon. This is your 3 p.m. weather update for Holt, Michigan. The current temperature is 83 degrees. It is mostly cloudy this afternoon with a high near 88 degrees. As temperatures fall, you can expect a late afternoon reading around 86 degrees. A southwest wind is blowing at 7 miles per hour. Tonight, there is a chance of rain showers after midnight. Cloudy skies will persist, with a low around 67 degrees, rising to approximately 69 degrees overnight. The south-southeast wind will vary from 0 to 7 miles per hour, with a 40% chance of precipitation. New rainfall amounts are expected to be less than a tenth of an inch. Looking ahead to Saturday, rain showers are likely before 2 p.m., followed by further showers and thunderstorms. The high will reach near 77 degrees before falling to around 74 degrees in the afternoon. An east wind will blow at 5 to 10 miles per hour, with gusts potentially topping 23 miles per hour. The chance of precipitation is 70%, with new rainfall amounts estimated between a quarter and half of an inch. Saturday night will bring showers and thunderstorms, with a low around 62 degrees. A northeast wind will be blowing at about 12 miles per hour, with gusts as high as 25 miles per hour. The chance of precipitation increases to 80%, with new rainfall amounts anticipated to be between a half and three quarters of an inch. Sunday will continue the trend with showers and thunderstorms, mostly cloudy skies, and a high near 76 degrees. A north-northeast wind will be blowing at 10 to 14 miles per hour, with gusts up to 26 miles per hour. The chance of precipitation remains 80%. Finally, Sunday night may see a chance of rain showers before 2 a.m., with a low around 57 degrees and a 40% chance of precipitation. And remember, if your umbrella starts to grow legs and run away, you might just be having a serious rain dance party. Stay dry out there.

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1: A little poem I wrote entitled Undignified Ways to Die.
2: Okay.
1: All right. Skin diving with gas tanks you stole from a dentist. Renting a basement apartment in Venice. Wearing clown shoes while walking through a minefield at night. Getting a life-size tattoo of someone your height. Mistaking a python for your favorite tie. Hang gliding at night on the 4th of July. Having a bowling ball dropped on your head. Mooning some cannibals who haven't been fed. Teasing some Scots for wearing their kilt. Approaching a chopper while walking on stilts. Swimming with sharks in a suit made of meat. Flashing yourself to a hippo in heat. Slapping the head of a bald, drunken sailor. And telling your date's burly dad, $5 says I nail her.

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afternoon. This is your 4 p.m. weather report for Holt, Michigan. The current temperature is 83 degrees. It is mostly cloudy with a southwest wind at 7 miles per hour. This afternoon, we can expect a high temperature near 88 degrees, with temperatures falling to around 86 in the afternoon. Tonight, there is a chance of rain showers after midnight. Expect a cloudy night with a low around 67 degrees. Temperatures may rise to around 69 overnight, with a south-southeast wind at 0 to 7 miles per hour. The chance of precipitation stands at 40%, with new rainfall amounts of less than a tenth of an inch possible. Looking ahead to Saturday, rain showers are likely before 2 p.m., followed by showers and thunderstorms. The high temperature will be around 77 degrees, falling to around 74 in the afternoon. Winds from the east will be at 5 to 10 miles per hour, with gusts as high as 23 miles per hour. The chance of precipitation is 70%, with new rainfall amounts expected between a quarter and half of an inch possible. On Saturday night, showers and thunderstorms will continue. The low temperature will be around 62 degrees, with a northeast wind around 12 miles per hour and gusts up to 25 miles per hour. The chance of precipitation is 80%, with new rainfall amounts anticipated between a half and three quarters of an inch. As for Sunday, more showers and thunderstorms are on the way with a high near 76 degrees. Winds from the north-northeast will be at 10 to 14 miles per hour, with gusts as high as 26 miles per hour. The chance of precipitation remains at 80%. Finally, on Sunday night, expect a chance of rain showers before 2 a.m. with a low around 57 degrees. The chance of precipitation is 40%. Remember, if it starts to rain, just think of it as nature's way of giving you a free shower. Stay dry, folks.

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0: Good afternoon. This is your 5 p.m. weather report for Holt, Michigan. The current temperature is 83 degrees, with an expected high this afternoon approaching 88 degrees before gradually cooling to around 86 degrees. You'll feel a gentle breeze from the south-southwest at about 7 miles per hour. Tonight, we have a chance of rain showers after midnight with a low of around 67 degrees. The temperature may rise to about 69 degrees overnight, and the wind will shift to the south-southeast at speeds between 0 to 7 miles per hour. The chance of precipitation stands at 40%, with new rainfall amounts reaching less than a tenth of an inch possible. As we look ahead to Saturday, anticipate likely rain showers before 2 p.m., followed by the possibility of showers and thunderstorms throughout the day. The high will be near 77 degrees, cooling down to about 74 degrees in the afternoon. Expect an east wind at 5 to 10 miles per hour with gusts of up to 23 miles per hour. The chance of precipitation is 70%, with potential rainfall amounts between a quarter and half of an inch. Saturday night brings continued showers and thunderstorms with a low of around 62 degrees. The northeast wind will be around 12 miles per hour, gusting up to 25 miles per hour. The chance of precipitation rises to 80%, with rainfall amounts between a half and three quarters of an inch expected. On Sunday, more showers and thunderstorms are likely with a high near 76 degrees. The winds will be from the north, northeast at 10 to 14 miles per hour, gusting as high as 26 miles per hour. The chance of precipitation remains at 80%. To wrap it up, be sure to bring your umbrella if you plan on stepping outside this weekend. Remember, real men don't carry umbrellas. They just get wet.
1: Dan St. Paul is our guest. Love that. Now, we were talking about the fact that you're from San Francisco and you live there with your wife and your son.
2: Yeah.
1: And you're a sports fan, and particularly I know you're a baseball fan.
2: Yes.
3: And a big Harry Carey fan.
2: Yes. Oh, I love Harry Carey. I have to tell you, though, that we have a female announcer at the ballpark in San Francisco.
3: That's right.
2: Sherry Davis. Did I ever tell you that? And I went to a game before the strike last year, and it's very strange because she sounds like the phone company lady. It's weird. It's like, the third baseman is number 9, Matt Williams. Please make a note of it. And then if there's a pinch hitter, it's the batter, number 10, Royce Clayton. Has been changed.
1: Oh, that's the best.
2: I'm an old school guy. I can't handle this.
1: You like the male announcers.
2: Big Harry Carey fan. I love Harry Carey, and I just Harry, of course, did the first baseball game ever played. You guys are aware of that.
3: Sure. Mm.
2: Yeah, he was the only guy around at that time.
1: Sure.
2: To do that game. And It was wonderful. I got an old tape of it, and I listened to it all the time. Hello, fans. This is Harry Carey. Welcome to today's game between the Bethlehem Braves and the Jerusalem Giants. Kind of a sparse crowd here today, as a plague of locusts has made it tough to get out to the ballpark. You can hear the vendors, though. Hey, manna, get your manna. Who wants bread from heaven? It's hot. It's fresh. It just fell. Hot manna here. Penance. Penance, our fathers, Hail Marys, can't get absolution without an act of contrition. Who wants a rosary here?
4: Water. Water.
2: Wine. Who wants wine now? Peter looks into Jesus for the sign. Jesus gives him the sign. Holy cow! Peter denies it. He gives it to him again. He denies it again. Once more. That's three times, and Jesus is out to give Peter a sermon on the mound. Jesus, of course, the big hero in yesterday's game, came up in the bottom of the ninth with the Braves down 3-0 and hit a bases empty grand slam. Fans, we haven't had a miracle like that since we had fishes and loaves night here. I had had a chance to talk with the Savior after the game, and this is what he had to say.
4: Well, Harry, the ball was on the outside part of the play. I was not trying to make contact. First of all, I want to thank my father for loading the bases. Muchas gracias, señor. And also the Holy Ghost for breaking up the double play.
2: Back to live action. Lazarus up to the plate now. What's that? Oh, I'm sorry. Lazarus up to the plate now. Who's the pitch? Oh, no, he's hit. He's hurt. He's down. Holy cow, he's dead. But wait a minute. He gets back up. That's the sixth time this week. That kid can take one for the team. Abraham up to the plate now. Probably up here to sacrifice. Infield drawn in for the patriarch, and now there's some action in the Bethlehem bullpen. I can't quite make out the back of his robe. It is the big number 10, Moses, just called up from the burning bush league. Already gaining a reputation for that lightning fast pickoff move, reminding those runners that thou shalt not steal. Give it over to Steve Stone.
4: Thank you, Harry. Fans, you want to be here this Tuesday night when the Braves meet the Calvary Cubs. It's going to be Nabisco Communion Wafer Day here at the ballpark. All fans 33 and under get a free Eucharist signed by the Savior. You know, fans, Nabisco Communion Wafers go down smooth. Won't stick to the roof of your mouth like those cheap imitation sacraments. Sure, they cost a little more, but when it comes to your eternal salvation, isn't it worth that extra buck in the collection plate? Remember, fans, the next time you go to the rail for that body and blood, ask for the host with the most. Ask for Nabisco.
2: Thanks, Steve. Here's some scores now from around the league. A big upset. David won. Goliath nothing. Ends a long win streak for the big guy. Oh, no. Job is on the 15-day disabled list with a bad case of leprosy. Pulled a hamstring. Pulled it right off. The Angels have sent Lucifer down. That's a shame. When that fellow was in his prime, he could throw some heat. This year, his earned run average has ballooned to a hefty 6-6-6. And here's a partial score. Sodom and Gomorrah still tied at 69.

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Good afternoon. This is your 6 p.m. weather report. Currently in Holt, Michigan, the temperature is 82 degrees. The conditions are mostly cloudy. Winds are coming from the south-southwest at 7 miles per hour. This afternoon, expect temperatures to gradually fall to around 86 degrees. Tonight, there is a 40% chance of rain showers after midnight with cloudy skies. The low will be around 67 degrees with temperatures rising to about 69 degrees overnight. Winds will be coming from the south-southeast at 0 to 7 miles per hour. Looking ahead to Saturday, rain showers are likely before 2 p.m. and after that, look out for more showers and thunderstorms. The high temperature will be around 77 degrees with a drop to about 74 degrees in the afternoon. Expect east winds at 5 to 10 miles per hour with gusts potentially reaching 23 miles per hour. The chance of precipitation is 70% with possible rainfall amounts between a quarter and half of an inch. On Saturday night, more showers and thunderstorms are expected. The low will be around 62 degrees with northeast winds at approximately 12 miles per hour and gusts as high as 25 miles per hour. The chance of precipitation is 80% with potential rainfall amounts between a half and three quarters of an inch. As for Sunday, expect showers and thunderstorms with mostly cloudy skies. The high will be near 76 degrees with north-northeast winds at 10 to 14 miles per hour, gusting up to 26 miles per hour. The chance of precipitation again stands at 80%. Finally, on Sunday night, there's a chance of rain showers before 2 a.m., with a low near 57 degrees and a 40% chance of precipitation. So, keep your umbrellas handy, and remember, if it starts pouring, just let the rain do the heavy lifting while we dance like no one is watching. Stay dry out there!

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1: Yeah. All right, boys, follow me. 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

Good evening. This is your 7 p.m. weather report for Holt, Michigan. Currently, the temperature is 82 degrees with partly cloudy skies. The wind is blowing from the south-southwest at 7 miles per hour. Looking ahead to this evening, expect a chance of rain showers after midnight with cloudy conditions settling in. The low temperature will drop to around 67 degrees, but may rise slightly to about 69 degrees overnight. The wind will shift to the south-southeast at speeds up to 7 miles per hour, and we have a 40% chance of rain with new rainfall amounts, possibly less than a tenth of an inch. Moving into Saturday, rain showers are likely before 2 p.m., along with a mix of showers and thunderstorms. The high temperature will reach about 77 degrees, cooling down to roughly 74 degrees in the afternoon. Be prepared for an east wind at 5 to 10 miles per hour, with gusts reaching as high as 23 miles per hour. The chance of precipitation is significantly higher, sitting at 70%, with new rainfall amounts expected to be between a quarter and half of an inch. As we head into Saturday night, expect more showers and thunderstorms with cloudy skies and a low near 62 degrees. The wind will come from the northeast at around 12 miles per hour, with gusts up to 25 miles per hour. The chance of precipitation increases to 80%, with rainfall amounts projected between a half and three quarters of an inch. Looking ahead to Sunday, we can anticipate continued showers and thunderstorms, mostly cloudy skies, and a high temperature near 76 degrees. A north-northeast wind will blow at 10 to 14 miles per hour, with gusts possibly reaching 26 miles per hour, and a continuing 80% chance of rain. Finally, as Sunday night approaches, there's a chance of rain showers before 2 a.m., with mostly cloudy conditions and a low around 57 degrees along with a 40% chance of precipitation. That's your weather update for Holt, Michigan. Remember, a little rain never hurt anyone, but stepping in a puddle can make your shoes feel like they're auditioning for a wet sock commercial. Stay dry out there.

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